0: It is a YG winning weekend right here on Power 106. 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What's poppin'?
1: Hey, what's up? Calling in for those tickets.
0: Man, everybody on my line about those right now.
1: Yeah.
0: Well, listen, bro, it's a text to win.
1: Oh, okay, my bad.
0: Nah, you good. I need you to text the keyword YG to the same number you just dialed, 818-520-1059. That's going to enter you in to win those tickets, all right?
1: Oh, okay, cool. Thank you. Appreciate it.
0: Yes, sir. Dyer, let's get back to it.
2: Yeah. Ice.

0: Yeah.
1: The Verses had everyone talking.
2: Yeah, tune it in, booty. Hey, that's why I tune it in, booty. Don't everybody sing.
1: Now, YG's bringing it.

0: baby away. I got some jokes for you.
1: Come hang out with your boy Marty Ma, Martin Lawrence.
0: If Mike Tyson was an uncle of yours or something, and somebody was f***ing with you, all you have to do is run in the house. Mike,
2: stop crying. What happened?
1: Y'all still know what it is to it. With Nate Jackson, Carlos Miller, and more. 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
0: Tell me you love me. 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

0: Andriana hit us up and said, I'm single because these guys are liars. So he flew me out twice to be with him.
1: Oh.
0: The last time I went, everything was cool until I took a shower and was looking for a Q-tip in the bathroom drawer. I opened the drawer and saw a makeup bag. I confronted him about it and he said he was in the middle of a divorce, blah, blah, blah. I didn't believe him.
2: If you don't go looking in that drawer, you don't see nothing. Brenna, who's
1: not
2: the
1: Q-tip?
2: What the hell? You didn't clean your ears before you went to Alaska? Why are you looking for a Q-tip?
3: Queriéndose el amor en Alaska with dirty ears.
1: No.
0: What happened in your ear?
4: Nothing.
3: Wow.
1: What? Victor.
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11: And it's your boy, Ace Boy Pun.
12: I'm Heather.
13: And I'm T-Rail. You're into me.
14: LA, what's that deal?
10: Another Sunday, another great Sunday. How's everybody feeling?
12: Feeling good. How about you?
10: I'm feeling good. I'm feeling great.
12: Great.
10: Yeah.
12: I came in here limping a little bit, looking sore.
10: It's leg day.
12: Okay.
10: I'm on it, man.
12: On your health tip.
10: Yeah. I'll be back on it. Thank you, bro. No drinking. I don't want to drink, though.
11: Yeah.
10: I don't miss it. I'm going to see how long I can go.
12: I can't say the same. I cannot say the same. I do commend you, though, because that is very hard. I'm a social drinker.
10: Me too.
12: So, and I'm social a lot of days out of the week. And so I pretty much drink every day of the week. I have to have some little cocktail to loosen me up. One little drink at least.
10: I'm not going to go like cold turkey, but I'm like, if I don't have to have it, I'm just not going to have it. So yeah, it's like, good. if somebody says, I'll take a shot with me, I'll take one shot and I'm going to leave it at that. I ain't trying to just go overboard. But I went to like the hookah lounge and I was sitting there, Pun laughing at me. What? I have been tested. I went out this weekend. I went out with OT. Then I went out with my homies, went to the hookah lounge and everybody was drinking. People was throwing up around me. And I was just like, man, just give me the hookah, man.
12: Yeah.
10: Let me do something.
12: When it gets bad like that, it's not fun.
10: Yeah. Take things one day at a time, man.
12: What? One habit at a time.
10: Hookah cool every once in a while. Have you ever smoked that green before?
12: Hey, I don't think we could talk about that on the radio.
10: You can say green.
12: Oh, okay.
10: It's legal, Heather. It's not a drug.
12: Oh, okay.
10: All right, so let's ask Heather, since she's a woman, and charisma too. Someone on X tweeted, a first date shouldn't be over $50, $60. Who wrote this?
12: What the heck?
10: Like, do you know about inflation right now? Do you know a shot is going to cost you $35?
15: First and foremost, when you walk out your home before you get to your location, gas alone is going to cost you $100 if you need gas.
10: $60 at least.
15: If you don't need gas, you got to go park.
10: Oh,
15: if you're going anywhere in downtown Los Angeles, don't even worry about it. That's going to be $40 out your pocket. Oof. Before you even step in the dough. Yeah. And then you want an appetizer, $40, $50. You must be going to Chili's.
10: You must ain't got a car.
15: Shout out to Chili's, though.
10: You must ain't got a car.
15: $40-$50 less than $40-$50?
10: Even if you was the Uber, you're going to spend $30-$40 to get to your destination. You
15: $40 at Chick-fil-A.
10: You can't even get two drinks
14: with
10: that.
14: $25.
10: Exactly.
12: That's what I'm saying.
10: So, well, like, you can't even go to the movies, buy the tickets, and get snacks and stay under this. Well, so, I'm like,
15: what? A person that just that needs to talk to a person and want to get to know them, you know what I mean, and their personality, you could go to the beach, or you go to the, you go on a walk, you go to the park. You can go do things like that to where from y'all having, you know, a long conversation. You can maybe go, you know, to the coffee shop, man. Maybe grab a coffee, sit down, and, you know, ask a person about their day, their week, and who they are as a person. So, I mean, I get it because, you know, movie dates, I can't talk to you, for one. And then sometimes it feel like it's just a transactional thing when you go out to dinner, because sometimes dinner is $150, $200. And then if a girl get a to-go plate, I'm going to be upset. You know what I'm saying? Like, it's transactional.
10: A to-go plate?
15: A to-go plate.
10: Wait, she's ordering again?
12: No.
10: Let me take this home.
15: She taking her food home.
10: Okay,
12: like, she's not eating it.
10: All right, all right.
15: And then she going to take it home.
14: I'm about to say.
10: Go plate is thirsty.
14: Yeah. On the first date. Hold on, baby. You got to, like,
15: you gotta eat that.
14: Yeah, you know, when we become a couple, you can do that. But on the first date,
10: yeah, you like that. You taking half a steak home?
12: No, first, like ordering one or like taking your leftovers.
14: Like taking your leftovers.
10: Taking your leftovers. That's
14: on
10: not,
14: the first date. That's thirsty. Like,
12: is that?
10: Yeah. That's not pretty.
14: Thirsty. You know what I mean?
10: Like, right, how, like, how I'm supposed to get at you the macaroni in the back?
12: I'm taking
10: the
12: my leftovers.
14: No, once we comfortable date together, once we comfortable together, we can do that. But if I'm just being, it's thirsty.
12: Okay, what if I got me a little 8-ounce steak and I can't eat it all right now, and I want to get it?
10: Okay, Heather. Imagine,
12: imagine
10: you go on the first date with T-Rail, and y'all driving home, y'all trying to talk, and you smell mashed potatoes in the back seat.
14: Yeah, like
10: what? That don't set the tone.
14: A first date.
12: Oh my god.
15: Well, I get it though, hilarious, man. First dates. I mean, it's,
10: so how much are you supposed to spend? Like,
12: at
10: like
12: least 150.
10: What? What are you gonna do for 150?
12: Go out to eat. You can get a drink and a meal.
14: Yeah.
12: See, you can get a drink and a meal for $150.
15: The expectations on going out to eat are very high. I think going out to eat, I think people should stop expecting that. I think girls, you know, should be willing to go on small dates. So the $50 and $60 date, I mean, I get it. Like, let's go out and let's talk. You know what I mean? Like, let's go out, let's walk, let's talk, let's go chill. Like,
14: you ain't supposed to ball out on the first date.
15: I shouldn't have to ball out, and you shouldn't you should be expecting that. You know what I mean? You shouldn't be expecting that. Because everybody now, the first date, man, dinner, where we going? Like, golly, hold on. Like, I worked hard for this little $200, man.
10: Especially if you go on repeated first dates during the week.
15: Oh, if you a repeat first dater, then I get what he talking about. You know
10: stay
15: man?
10: On this stay.
15: He must be well seasoned, because he said a first date shouldn't be over $50, $60.
14: All right, so let me ask you well seasoned. Just thinking back to y'all days when y'all was outside wilding.
10: Yeah.
14: How many conversations should you have with a female before you actually go out on a date with her? Or you just meet her the night before, hey, let's go out tomorrow.
10: Oh, that's me.
14: Thirsty.
10: Let's go have brunch.
14: You don't know what you're walking into.
12: Yeah, you don't even know this person.
14: She might be a psycho. You ain't talked to her. You just wanted to pull up.
10: I'll figure it out later.
12: Oh, my gosh. He's reckless.
15: You gonna figure it out at dinner.
10: Yeah, I can tell when we eating. I'm be like, in my head, like,
15: you done for the night. I'll never come back.
12: And you ain't waste your money. You done wasted your $250.
10: No, I'm not. Because I'm probably going to ching.
14: You ain't talked to her, so you don't know if you like her. Now you finna go on this date. She might be over there ordering the biggest things on the menu. You know what I mean? And she really don't like you at the end of the night.
10: That's when you go to the bathroom.
14: Now you're a trick. Now you look like a trick.
10: No, that's when you go to the bathroom and get out of there.
15: Dang.
14: You need a meal with her?
10: Yep.
12: Oh my gosh.
15: Wow.
12: Have y'all ever done anything like that?
10: No.
14: Left a bill with a girl?
10: Back when we was in high school, Denny's for sure. That's
15: shout
10: messed up because everybody
15: man, I love y'all.
10: Man.
15: I paid y'all back though with a lot of, you know what I'm saying, a lot of dinners.
10: Yeah, when you younger, Denny's, Fridays, you didn't Chili's, stuff like that.
12: I was
10: that.
12: An IHOP girl.
10: I like IHOP. But that's breakfast though.
15: I know.
12: So is Denny's.
10: You ain't went to no date at IHOP in the morning.
12: How do you know what I've done?
10: Okay.
12: I've already got a little more than breakfast.
10: Did you get the pancakes with the smiley face on there too?
12: I just got pancakes.
14: I love IHOP.
12: They still have the best pancakes.
14: Oh, the best.
12: Oh my goodness.
10: They just made a restaurant with Applebee's. They're like merged or something.
12: Mm. Oh, that's pretty cool.
10: Yeah. But that's like what we used to do. We used to go to Denny's Fridays. Especially the Fridays. Yeah, that was it.
14: Hey, you know what? Just thinking out loud. You know where you can spend $50 and still have a good night?
10: Where?
14: If you take a girl to a fire taco spot.
10: Ooh, you right.
14: A nice taco, they only be like $3. Good tacos, you can
12: see. I don't want to go eat no tacos.
14: Tacos is gas.
10: No, tacos is gas.
15: This is crazy, the amount of expectations.
12: Is it like nice? Are we on the side of the street? Tacos.
15: Well, don't go.
12: Are we on the side of the street?
14: Heather, you're the same one that was sitting there agreeing with Carisha. Take me to the hood.
15: Yes.
14: Take me to the hood. Now you don't want to eat no tacos.
12: What? I mean,
15: it's crazy.
10: Especially like you go to like East LA and they got the
12: big. That's just hanging out. That's not a date. That's just hanging out.
10: That's not hanging out. You can eat tacos and talk.
12: Yeah, man.
14: I need to know if you work for state. You know what I mean? Come eat these corners out of tacos real quick.
12: Okay.
14: You know what I mean? Have some good conversation. And if I mess with you, then hey, we're going to move on.
10: How many you want? You want a steakhouse? You want seven?
14: Yeah, we're going to move on to the steakhouse.
15: While we talking about food, man, YG names LA's best burger places. And one of them is Marathon Burger, man. What's y'all top five burger places in Los Angeles?
14: Ooh. I don't go to that many burger places.
15: Oh, yeah.
10: We've been to one.
15: First of all, number one is In-N-Out. So
10: In-N-Out is number one.
12: Start from there. In-N-Out is number one.
15: Okay, let's start from In-N-Out.
10: And then, you know, shout out to our sponsors, McDonald's.
14: Yeah, shout out to McDonald's.
10: Yes, sir.
15: Yeah. Okay.
10: We love McDonald's.
14: That's what you like? You like McDonald's?
10: Oh, love them.
12: We need some gift cards or something. We need some.
10: Yeah.
15: For the kids.
14: Shout out. In-N-Out for sure.
12: What about Tams?
14: I don't really be.
10: It depends. All Tams is different. I say pun. He like Four to Win. He forgot about that.
14: Four to Win, cool. But I like Burger 3000.
10: Burger 3000 is gas. Yeah. I ain't gonna lie.
12: I've never had Burger
10: 3000. Burger 3000. What's the other one? Heavy Handed. I like Heavy Handed.
14: Yeah.
10: Everybody goes to Easy Street.
14: Yeah. I'm not really a big burger person like that, but. Shout outs. Wow. Louis Burgers?
10: I like High Hole Burger too.
15: Is it like the Fresh and Meaties?
10: Fresh and Meaties is gas.
14: It's like bougie, all man. That. He named all the bougie burgers.
10: That's not bougie.
14: In the valley.
15: Go back to the ghetto.
10: I live in the valley.
12: I was like, what are you naming?
10: I live in the valley.
14: He's bougie.
15: Like, what's going on?
12: Marathon Burger. What do you say?
15: Yeah, In-N-Out, Marathon Burger, Fresh and Meaty. That's three right
10: Fresh
15: there.
10: Fresh and Meaty is gas.
14: Shout out Fresh and Meaty.
12: Fresh well, we gonna Meaty do that, is a good name.
10: Master Burger then.
15: Master Burger.
10: Yeah, for sure, for sure.
15: And what's one in Compton?
14: Shout out
10: to Compton don't really spots. Got like Mom's Burgers, that's famous.
15: Okay, boom, that's five. There
12: what about Astro Burger? They have good burgers.
15: Astro Burger?
10: Astro Burger's good.
15: Astro Burger got a good burger. Oh, you know who got
14: I ain't never been to Astro Burger.
12: I have actually been there.
14: Where's Astro Burger at?
12: There's one in West Hollywood I used to go to.
14: Astro Burger?
15: What's the burger spot that never we always go to and buy our house if we don't go to In-N-Out?
12: Habit Grill.
10: Habit got real good burgers. I put that up
12: Habit.
10: Here too.
12: Yeah.
14: All right.
10: I like Habit.
14: Are you a fries or onion rings person?
12: Fries.
10: I like. Listen, I'm a fries guy, but onion rings sometimes.
14: Habit got the best onion rings.
10: Now Burger 3000.
12: Habit does.
10: You
12: got to
10: pair that with mozzarella sticks
12: and fried green beans.
15: Man, we was
10: the fried green beans is gas. I love that. I get that. I don't get the
14: unhealthy healthy.
10: Well, the we were
15: talking about this yesterday. We were talking about this yesterday with me and Pun, and we said, if you have a plate of pancakes here and you have a good cinnamon roll, the best cinnamon roll in life, which one are you picking?
10: Cinnamon roll.
12: A plate of pancakes or a cinnamon roll?
10: A good cinnamon roll.
14: A fire cinnamon roll or a plate of pancakes.
12: That is very, very hard.
10: If you walk in the mall and you smell Cinnabon, you be like, dang.
12: You're getting it. I fail every time.
10: Yes.
12: I can't walk past it because I'm going to get a sample. I'm going to get something.
10: That's what I'm saying.
15: And if you out there with the plate, you be like, man, come on, give me one of them.
12: That's so good.
14: Man, you can't go wrong with a good cinnamon roll
15: or pancakes.
10: Cinnamon roll for sure.
12: Ooh, cinnamon roll
10: they got
12: for
10: cinnamon
12: sure.
10: roll pancakes.
12: Yeah, they
10: and
12: do.
10: And cinnamon roll French toast.
12: We got to go back to Atlanta so we can eat all that good food.
10: Oh, yes.
12: That food was so good.
14: That's crazy, man.
12: Most used slang words in the last 5 years. All right. 2026, this year, is sun. Say.
14: What?
12: Wait, say Wally?
10: Say Wally.
14: I never use that word.
12: LARP. Lock in. Looks maxing. That's a new one.
15: We're old.
14: That must be some youth language. I ain't never heard none of these.
10: That sound like some Caucasian
14: now,
10: slang.
14: Now, 2025 slang, I have heard a lot of.
12: All right.
14: 6'7". SYBAU. Yep. Y'all know what that means. Glaze.
10: Yep.
14: Crash out.
10: Yep.
14: Unk.
10: Yep.
15: That's going. That's rolling over into 2026 because I don't know what 2026 is. I don't know what that is. 2024.
10: Aura. Yeah. Sigma. Cooked. Yap. Mewing.
12: cooked and
10: What does mewing mean?
15: What that is?
14: 2025 is the best. I don't know about all this other stuff.
10: Yeah, look at 2023. Riz, Skibidi, Phantom Tax, Gyat, MPC.
14: Yeah.
12: What are the words we used to
14: say? My son say Riz. He's 9 years old. He's like, you ain't got no Riz. He say Riz.
12: That's okay. Like you don't have no swag. Oh, no swag. No, that's our one of our words.
14: Like game. It's like game.
12: That is another one of our words. The words that we game. Listen, like we use this way.
10: You're sitting next to the guy who put Yarnamine on it.
15: You fly. Yeah,
12: you're right. And shame on you. Icy. Let's talk about it. And that one.
10: Shame on you.
15: Shame on you.
10: Yours is icy for sure.
15: Yeah, for sure. That's crazy. No game is probably the oldest thing ever in life.
14: What was the most popular slang do y'all remember in high school? I mean, well, middle school, elementary. When you was in middle school, elementary.
10: I don't want to say
15: you boo boo.
14: Do you remember? Do you remember the game?
10: I remember it.
14: Hey, T-Rod, did y'all do rips in elementary? That's a rip.
15: Yeah, rips. That's a rip. We still doing that.
14: Back neck, that's a rip.
10: Yeah.
14: What was that about?
15: I don't know what that was about.
10: They did everything. Ribs, punch buggies.
15: I'm going to have to fight.
14: What's a punch buggy?
10: When you see what the little bug, you sock your homie in the arm.
14: I've never heard of that.
10: Yeah, that was one of them.
14: You ever heard of punch buggy?
10: Yeah.
12: I've never heard of
10: He's not from here. He's from Alaska.
12: Oh, is he?
14: They still block the ice at you.
12: Oh, my God.
14: Shout outs, man.
15: Man, all my 50 Cent fans, man, where are y'all at? 50 Cent Reeboks G-Unit G6s
14: right
15: are about to drop again.
14: I'm out.
15: August 20th for $130.
14: $130?
15: Are y'all copping?
14: Oh, man.
10: That's reasonable for some shoes.
14: Reasonable?
10: Yes.
14: $130 for some G-Units?
10: Listen, hold on. What's the cheapest shoes that you could buy right now?
14: Listen, bro.
10: You're going to buy some Air Forces for $120. It's reasonable.
14: Slow down, buddy. Slow down. G-Units.
15: Hold on. G-Units and Air Forces?
10: I was talking about price wise.
14: G Unit is like Vans or low top Converses, brother.
15: $60
14: $60
15: max.
14: $70 as being
10: Vans ain't $60 no more.
14: Listen, brother, you better go to law on swap meet or Compton swap meet. X Compton swap.
10: Compton swap meet is gone, brother. Where you been?
15: $130 for the he better sign. They be signed, sealed, and delivered.
10: So what would be reasonable for his shoes to drop?
15: I just told
10: $60?
15: You. $60.
10: $60. Man, just put them in Walmart.
14: What would be reasonable for those? 50 cent. Not bad.
10: Well, I mean, you get all colors then.
15: If you had any shoe, man, or wish any shoe could come back, what would it be?
10: Any shoe.
15: That'll come back.
10: Oh, man, one of my favorites, the Yeezy Wave Runners, man. I done bought three pairs of those. I'll buy three more.
15: Yeezy Wave
10: Runners. I love those shoes, man.
15: Yeah, everybody got those.
14: Man. I don't know, man. That's crazy. A good question. That's actually a great question.
15: Man, there was a lot of Huaraches back then when I was a kid,
10: Huaraches was booming.
15: Huaraches was going crazy. You didn't actually need Jordans when I was a kid. So the Huaraches and like everybody, Charles Barkley had a shoe. Like Penny had a shoe. Everybody had a shoe.
14: All Gary Payton had a shoe. All the popular sports figures.
15: Griffey had a shoe. So,
10: ooh, the Griffeys used to be hard.
14: Junior Seau. Junior Seau, some hard shoes.
15: Back with all those. Yeah, Emmitt Smith is a wild one, man. I really like those. Emmitt Smith was crazy. Iverson came into play.
10: Yep.
15: Grant Hill was going crazy, bro. So a lot of those throwbacks.
14: See, that's a great era, man.
10: My era started getting experimental. You had like Lugs come with Funkmaster Flex and had the spinner rims on the shoes and
14: stuff. Y'all had the weird shoe era.
10: Yeah.
14: We had the great shoe era.
15: Yeah, you know what? Our shoe era was the East Bay.
14: Yeah.
15: East Bay Magazine.
14: It wasn't just locked up by one brand. Like in our era, Nike was popping, Fila was popping, Reebok was popping. Like
15: everybody
14: sports figures underneath.
10: When I was in middle school, you get clowned, you wore some Filas.
14: I remember Jerry Stackhouse had Filas. Jerry Stackhouse Filas. Grant Hills.
15: Even N1 was going.
10: Oh, N1 was going. K-Swiss.
15: K-Swiss was going.
14: K-Swiss was the white Air Forces back
10: then.
14: Everybody had the white K-Swiss.
15: Get you some fresh K-Swisses.
14: Yep. T-Rell like the kind of person who used to wear scrunchy socks.
15: I did.
14: I know it.
15: I had some scrunchy socks in my jeans with the K-Swiss, man.
14: Scrunchy
15: with
14: socks. With the bell hanging.
15: White tee. Cold.
14: Yeah.
15: It was out there.
10: Good back then. You could wear a white tee and be fresh.
15: Mm-hmm.
10: Go get you a little pro club.
14: For $5.
10: Yep.
12: Can wear a white tee and be fresh now.
10: Yeah. But I'm saying, it was like really the thing. And then, especially when they got like oversized, everybody's wearing big old t-shirts with the jeans and stuff.
14: What a time.
12: The long tees, what were they called?
15: Tall tees,
14: man. You stack up two of them. You wear two of them on top of each other.
10: Yep.
14: Boom. Yep. Cool.
15: Man, you know what? I think it's just time. Let's get it out the way, man. It's time for me to pull your card, man.
16: You come talking to trash, we'll pull your card. Pull your card. Pull your card.
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17: On today's list is really, really crazy, man. A Houston activist claims that he found a condom in his Popeye's chicken.
15: That's crazy.
17: The activist also alleged the restaurant did not initially take the complaint seriously and criticized the police response. Bruh, you've lost your mind, man. You got to take pictures, video, all that. If you trying to go ahead and get these people for their money, man.
15: That is crazy.
10: I kind of like feel them, though. You want to know why? Because we done got to a point now where everybody plays pranks all day and filmed it. So I just imagine the Popeye people like, ain't no way that this is up in here. You playing the prank on us. Yeah. You trying to film this for TikTok. So nobody's taking nothing serious now.
14: How can you prove it unless it's filmed up? Like true. Something like that in your food. Like, how can you prove that?
17: And then even if you filmed it, it's like you put it there. You know what I mean? Like, even if you film that, you put that right there.
12: Why are they trying to play with Popeyes?
17: Don't play with Popeyes like that, man. Don't ever do it.
10: Yeah, that's out of pocket.
12: That is.
10: Like, somebody got done cracking, it was like, throw it in the chicken.
12: Ew.
14: Have y'all ever had a wild experience at a food place and y'all stopped eating there? Y'all still won't eat there to this day?
12: No.
10: I've been to places where, like, hair got in the food. No. I just pull the hair out of my teeth and keep going.
17: Yeah. Oh, you nasty, man. You're out of pocket.
14: Are y'all one of those people, like, have y'all ever got food poison before?
17: I don't think from a restaurant, though. I think from somebody actually cooking.
10: Man, no more of this food poisoning, man. But listen, we about to give away these YG tickets in a little bit, so y'all stay tuned for more Fig Music.

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6: Jim Jones jokingly says he isn't letting the ladies sit in his section because they don't put in on the bottles.
5: He's a thirsty.
6: First of all.
7: I seen that.
6: And he's an older cat. I thought he was better than that. Yeah. But somebody in the comments said, but you let your bedazzled home.

0: just expecting a free drink, and then they'll try to get on from their section. You know what I mean? So people are getting done wrong and used. But you're a rapper, bro. You want girls to be in your section. I would rather have a bunch of pretty girls in my section rather than a bunch of angry guys sitting around me looking mad, not dancing, drinking the shots, being mean to the pretty girls. Like, I don't want that. You know what I mean? Get away from me. Like, that's a bad vibe. But he caught himself because he said that. I know he meant that, but he caught himself because all his homies was like, oh, no, we don't agree with you. Stop it. They cut him off real quick.
1: Not for him to say.
0: Yeah, they cut him off.
1: But for regular people like us, if we go to the club, should we all contribute with each other? Or if, like, AD invites us, we just know, like, it's on AD today.
2: I mean, a female, it shouldn't be on a female at all.
1: Yeah, but so if you if you're going out with all of your friends, do you ask them to contribute, or do you be like, we're at this club today and you take care of everything?
0: Well, it just depends.
2: If I invite you, then it's on me. If you invite me, it's on. I'm assuming it's gonna be on you.
0: Hey, we're going to the club.
3: It depends on the event, though. You know what I'm saying? Like, if it's something we're hosting, like we're ain't gonna tell the homies, hey, y'all gotta put in.
2: No,
3: but if it's something where you're going on a trip together, we all going.
2: Oh, yeah, everybody gotta.
3: Hey, man, we all gonna drop. Let's get bottles. Yep. Let's boo boo boo. Yep. You know what I mean?
1: Yeah.
3: Or if we wanna go out for a party on some random stuff, hey, let's all put up 250, 100. And we can get some bottles because, you know, you can find some cool spots out here with bottles for like
2: 100%.
0: What's the unwritten rule when someone has a section?
3: As far as what? As a guest or as, what do you mean?
0: Yeah, as a guest.
1: Okay.
0: If you're a guest in someone's section, what's the unwritten
2: rule? If you a guy, don't bring more than one guy. Don't do that. And one guy is already too many. You know what I mean? If you already the plus one, don't bring another plus one. If you want to bring some females, you can bring the females. But if you got two guys with you, I'm not coming to get you at the door. That ain't happening.
0: Unwritten rule is, if you come to this section, boy, and I don't know you, you better not touch nothing on this table.
1: That's my rule.
0: If I see a bottle in your hand and you pouring and mixing the drink and I do not know you,
1: and pouring it for other people is out.
0: Pouring it
3: for other people is crazy.
0: That is crazy.
1: I've never bought bottles in the club, but don't let me buy them.
2: Female.
1: If I know, I understand that, but females do that. They're out here going to get their own tables and bottles.
0: No, a lot of them are groups of women going out to the club.
2: A lot of them promoters be like, hey, y'all pretty girls, I'm going to give y'all the section. Here goes the bottles and tables. I don't see a lot of women, like, taking out their own money, spending $4,000 or $5,000 on a table. Like, no,
0: that's out of pocket.
3: But the fun fact of it all is people who buy bottles normally, they have a system when they buy a table. Mm-hmm. Like, you either going to have the guy who be like, hey, you, the homie, hey, make sure nobody touch it. I'm going to stand up here. I'm going to stand up.
1: Right.
3: Hand me a cup when I look at you type thing. You're going to know organically what to do, who to pour a drink for, who not to pour a drink for. And then you got some people who be like, hey, tell the waitresses, like an AD would do, hey, every 30 minutes, bring out another bottle.
2: Yep.
3: Then when the bottle come out, I'm going to put it behind my foot.
2: 100%.
3: You know what I mean? Like, you usually have a system in place. Now, if you're a rookie, that's your first time going, nobody knows the rules of what happens when bottles come. They're going to tear your bottle up.
2: That's why we got a couple bottles. Guess what? This is the community bottle right there. You sit it right there.
1: Yeah.
2: Everybody do that. I got one homie holding the other one, and we're going to do that one. And everybody going to be looking around. And that usually gets the people out of there. The girls that don't want to stay, they get away. They do all that. And then the other ones come, and you can't come back.
3: And the rest is,
0: You got to do all that. I don't even want to go out.
2: It's a system.
0: I don't even want to go out. That's crazy, bro.
1: I'd rather drink my bottles at home.
0: I don't want to even do that. I don't want to be in a system.
1: For real.
3: At home, it's a free ball. I just put the they on the table. It's good.
1: For real.
3: Go
1: do it up.
3: Yeah, do it up.
1: I don't care.
0: Oh, yeah, at the house. At home. On the counter. Shit, everybody.
1: You didn't pay $800 for it. You paid $30 to $60 for a bottle.
3: $35 Costco.
1: Yeah, exactly. I love a Costco run. Total wine.
0: Great.
3: Yes.
2: Show for
0: show. $300 in the kitchen.
2: Woo!
0: We balling out.
2: Somebody gonna end up in the tub.
1: You know what? I think I do
3: might
1: have an
3: the
1: issue.
3: But it'll be all right.
1: Because I really try to stock up my bottles and like have it looking nice on my bar and be like, oh yeah, I got all my bottles, you know, nice. And then I drink them all and then they're gone.
2: I drink them all.
1: I'm trying to collect them.
0: You're only drinking like two or three. But that two or three do make a difference.
1: Dang.
2: So how often do y'all replenish alcohol in your household?
1: Whenever I feel like it. I always have something.
2: I'm saying, is it every week, every 2 weeks?
0: It's like once a month.
3: Anytime I see a deal. If I walk in the store, I see a deal on some bottles, I'm like, oh, I need it.
1: Yeah, same.
3: Yeah, I need it.
1: Anytime I go to Costco, I'm leaving with the bottle.
2: Dang.
1: At least one.
3: Good deals.
2: I know. But that's what I'm saying. Nobody drinks in my household other than me, so it's like...
1: That's

0: good. But you don't need it in your house.
1: You being a drinker, like if you walk past and you see a bottle that's normally $60 and it's say $30, you're gonna grab it, even if it's not for today. Just out. That's a good deal.
2: Bro, when I got my Costco card and I walked around, I was like, oh. Yeah. I was like, Don Julio for $35?
1: Let me ask y'all a question, though, because this one thing I had to correct. Dude, growing up, my dad and mom used to keep all the bottles just sitting outside. They had a bar just sitting all the bottles. And I think that influenced me and my friends to want to try liquor, because we started trying liquor in eighth grade, just sipping it. You know what I mean? But I'm like, do y'all leave bottles just sitting out on display for y'all children to see in the household?
3: Yes. No. My bar is right there by the kitchen.
0: They know
1: what it is. Do
0: you
1: think that influences them to like,
0: absolutely
1: just looking like, when I get older?
3: No, because we don't drink like that in the house, so it just look like decorations.
2: I think it's the practices. Like, they got social media kids, especially your kids follow you. You can't be on your story going crazy, taking shots and thinking they ain't about to want to indulge.
1: Let me get the mirror real quick.
2: What?
1: Just look at the mirror for you.
2: All right, man, listen. Back to school is right here. It's right around the corner. Is everybody prepared?
0: No.
3: What is being prepared nowadays?
2: I mean, like, have you started school shopping yet?
1: Are you prepared?
0: I think it's more mentally preparing for me to, like, wake up again, get them ready, get them to school, make sure I don't forget to pick them up.
2: Wait.
0: You know, things like that.
2: Wait. Hold on. Get to pick them up. You forgot to pick up the kids before?
0: I have forgot to pick up my kids once in my life because I thought somebody else was picking them up.
2: T-Real, hide that liquor cabinet, brother.
1: Hide the liquor cabinet, T-Real.
0: But I have not started school shopping. I'm going to start next week.
1: Okay.
0: I'm going to start next week, getting it all together, getting their backpacks together. My four-year-old is going to school, TK, for the very first time, so that's going to be special. Yeah.
1: Okay, so when y'all do school shopping, what's the first thing y'all start with? Like,
0: shoes.
1: Y'all
2: go shoes,
1: online,
2: for sure.
0: The mall.
2: Shoes.
1: Straight to the mall.
0: Yeah.
1: And then start from there. Then what you don't find,
0: you online. Go online. Yeah. Just so they can have it, like, fast.
2: Amazon,
0: you know?
2: Everything. And that will come an hour.
0: Amazon, I might do my actual supplies on, like, ordering on. I'm not sure yet. I'm trying to create
2: but
0: content.
2: What supplies?
0: So I got to get in the streets.
2: My kids, they got their little tablet, and they give you the laptop.
0: Every school supplies list is going to have paper towels, Lysol wipes.
2: What?
0: Yes. Damn. Every school supplies list.
3: Glue sticks, pencils, pens, markers.
0: Yes.
3: Folders.
0: Mm-hmm.
3: Journals. They have a lot of stuff on there. What is it, like tissue paper? Not the tissue paper, like a napkins.
0: Yeah.
3: The
0: Lysol wipes.
3: Not the Lysol wipes. You know, like the things we got in the bathroom. Why do I not know what I'm talking about? The little tissues you pull up.
0: Kleenex.
3: The Kleenex.
0: It's called tissue.
4: That's called tissue.
3: Okay, Kleenex. They won a lot of boxes of those for some reason.
2: And then all
1: but
2: three
1: kids, they up there spreading around all them sicknesses.
2: All three of us got seniors too starting this year.
1: Yeah,
2: that's crazy.
0: Wow.
1: Seniors, man, it's crazy. What is it, class of 27? Is that what they are?
2: Yeah, that sounds crazy.
1: Class of 2027. Congratulations.
2: That is wild.
1: Are y'all ready, man? Are y'all ready? You got the senior. That's my first time having the seniors, man.
2: That's my first time.
1: Woo. This is where it comes. Like, you know, when you always talk about, hey, when your kid graduate, what you going to make them do? Now we're about to find out.
2: College. It's crazy because I just talked to my daughter, and my brother was like, hey, I got a job for you. As soon as you turn 18, start part-time. I was like, oh, yeah, that's a movie. I asked her, did she want to do it? She was like, heck yeah.
3: That's tight, man.
2: Start her off.
3: What's new for me again, though? Like you said, my four-year-old, she's going to start preschool. So they all going to go to the same school. They're going to be in school this one time in their life. They'll all be in the same school. Mm-hmm. And then, you know, if we are late picking my little baby up, it's going to be a problem. You know? Nah, for real.
1: Got to be on time.
3: My four-year-old, it's going to be a problem if I pick her up late. But she finna have to fend for herself, which she really don't do. You know, right now, she the baby. She be getting babied. I really have all my kids go to preschool, like all of them. My Tylee, Zoe, Zane.
1: Preschool.
3: I had to go to daycare. And my little baby, she stayed in daycare for about 2 weeks. And I was like, Nah, this is it. I'm taking
0: my baby. He's treating my little baby like she is the last baby.
2: Yeah. She is the last baby.
3: Yeah, she the baby.
2: Right, the other one more. That's crazy.
3: There ain't no babies in back of her, so right now she the last baby. I don't.
0: He's like, I'm not having my baby. We ain't doing that, getting there early or none of that. We get in there on time. She not about to be standing outside no gate. Terrell's so overprotective, dad. He does not play. He's a helicopter parent.
3: But you know how you, your baby get to the preschool, then they gotta get their backpack and they gotta go find their line.
2: Yeah.
3: Or they gotta sit down and then they find their line. Nah, that's out. Nah. So I'm gonna get there right when they lining up and I'm gonna tell my baby, go find her line, get in, you know what I'm saying, get in her line and then do it up. Just sitting on the playground and trying to find a friend, that's out, baby. I'm not doing none of that.
2: I mean, just
3: not finna look at her through the gate like, it's okay. Like, man,
2: just,
3: no.
2: Just with summer school, man, my son, he made sure I walked him into class every single day. So I know he's about to do that again.
0: Yeah.
3: Gotta walk me.
2: But I'm saying, I have to, I'm like, bro, go with the kids and play. He like, no. You come with me. Once I'm safe inside, then you can go
0: home.
2: Then
0: you can go.
2: I'm like, oh my God, man.
0: Yeah, I don't do that drop off, valet drop off.
1: No,
3: it ain't like the same thing. I used to go to school too. Like, you know, a couple hundred for like a couple hundred dollars. Like, how much you spending on each kid for back to school?
1: It just depends on what they need.
0: I mean, right now you're gonna at least spend like $400 or $500 each kid.
2: Yeah, that's normal.
0: On shoes and a couple outfits and school supplies.
1: It depends on what they need.
3: That's correct.
0: It does depend on what they need, which is why I need to do a closet clean out before I go in shopping anywhere, because I need to know what they got. But at least like to have them. At least like to have them a couple fresh new outfits for the first couple weeks.
1: How many outfits do you?
0: At least a good solid four.
1: Yeah.
2: Yeah, that's cool. Two pairs of shoes.
0: Yeah, two pairs of shoes. Like, we're not going crazy.
3: I can't see that being
1: you still got your stuff. You had
0: probably 300.
1: Summertime.
0: Shoes are $100, y'all.
2: Yeah.
0: Like, what are we talking about?
3: And then you got Old Navy. And then you can get high if you go to Gap or Zara. But that's out of pocket. Now people going to Amazon. And then Sheen. Yeah. Sheen stuff is $5.
2: Hey, man, I go to all the brands that I get stuff from.
1: Yeah, but you got to do it.
2: I do a whole little tear every
3: Well, that's all for your daughter. For your son?
2: Yeah.
3: Like, never. For my Nobody son. Ain't got no kid clothes.
2: Oh, no.
1: That's so funny because my young daughter, 8 years old, she's learning a lot of fashion off of Roblox. You know what I'm saying?
2: That's kind
1: of
2: bad.
1: So because you can buy outfits on there.
2: Dad, I want Chrome Hearts.
1: So no, that's what she be saying. So, like, the other day, she catch me like, Dad, can I get Hellstar for school? I'm like, no.
2: Talk to Uncle AD.
1: No, not happening. Like, Dad, can you buy me Chanel? No, not happening. It's all Roblox.
2: Yeah.
1: You know what I mean? Because they build outfits. She learned cars, too. We be on the freeway. Dang. That's how she knows
2: cars. And she knows the cars.
1: From Roblox, yeah.
3: Yeah, my baby know a Porsche, Ferraris,
0: Lamborghini.
3: And she keep telling me, I'm going to buy you a Lamborghini, Daddy. I said, I know, baby.
2: My nephew know guns. From Roblox, so we just change the server.
1: Oh my god,
3: man.
0: Golly,
3: shout out to Roblox, man. Golly, all
1: right, it's time for Let Me Cook.
4: Let him cook.
5: Let me cook with Ace Boy Pun.
1: All right, man, did y'all see Ursa Raymond get curved on stage, man? Female got called to the stage. She said she was VIP. She knew she was going on stage, but she didn't know who it was for. It just so happened to be for Ursa Raymond. And when she got up there and he wanted to lean in on her, whatever he was about to do, she leaned back like she was disgusted. She didn't want to be up there. And Ursa gracefully, respectfully asked her to be removed off the stage. And since then, she has been on a promo run, man. I done seen her on TMZ. I done seen her doing podcasts. She's going up right now. What is y'all thoughts on that? On women going on stage and then acting like they don't want to be up there once they're up.
2: Yeah, she shouldn't have got up there.
0: This is like a once-in-a-lifetime chance for some people. Like, girl, why would you take this chance and just make it a horrible time? Like, she just was, like, so sad that she didn't. Her reasoning was she didn't know who she was going to go on stage for, but she was hoping that it was Chris Brown, and it wasn't, so she was just disappointed. And now it's also coming out that she has a boyfriend, her mom was there. It was just all type of excuses of why she should has not been on stage.
2: Agreed.
0: Like, girl, let somebody else go enjoy it and go do it up that wants to be there.
1: Right.
3: I mean, when you're a thirsty clout chaser, you know, all of that stuff is just premeditated. It's no way you didn't know who was on stage when you're walking past the stage and he's singing.
1: During his set.
3: During his set, he's singing loud. You feel me? This is a stadium. Then you get to the stairs, he's still singing. The bed is set up for Usher. You know what's going on. If you are a Chris Brown fan or an Usher fan, and you are a fan of this concert, you know exactly what's going to happen. You feel me?
2: Yep.
3: You got up there knowingly, knowing what you was going to do, hoping it was going to go viral. It went viral, and you went straight to TMZ podcast. Now your mama and your boyfriend acting like they want a piece of this pie, too.
0: Yeah.
3: Saying stuff like, man, get up out of here, bro.
1: Yeah.
3: Like, if you have a boyfriend, there is no reason why you should even be walking to no stage.
2: I agree.
3: Period. Yeah,
2: exactly. Talk to him, T-Rail.
3: Anything.
1: Yeah, exactly.
3: You know what I mean? So, come on, man. But shout out to my boy Usher, though, because you know what he did? He redeemed himself.
2: 100%.
0: Yeah, he did.
3: Shout out to my boy Usher, man. The next show, the very next show, he got somebody that actually cared about him, loved his music, and wanted to interact with him on stage.
2: And went crazy.
3: And went crazy.
0: Birmingham, yeah. In Birmingham, Alabama.
2: Went crazy.
1: Birmingham,
2: crazy.
1: Alabama.
0: The country.
1: Okay, so should artists stop bringing random fans on the stage? Should they just hire girls?
2: No, they should bring random. Give a random fan a chance. That's a movie.
3: I think it's they should vet toss. Girls. I think they should vet girls. Even though they could still be random and you still can get vetted out there.
2: Yeah.
3: You go out there like you want to be on the stage? You want to do it up? You know what I'm saying?
0: Yeah, go see what's out there. Go give somebody a chance.
3: You know, a little extra. Okay, yeah, cool. You with it? All right, cool. Boom. And then put them on stage. I think it shouldn't just be random. Pull them on stage and then they don't know what's going on.
2: See, but even Usher said it. He said, listen, I'm going to tell y'all now. Don't come up here if you don't want to be up here.
0: Yeah, he said
2: so, that. I mean, if you get that disclaimer and you still go up there and you be stupid, then that's on you.
0: Lisa Ray also chimed in, and she said the girl should have kept her ass sitting down in her seat because she claims that she's not that girl, but you still took yourself up there.
1: Right. Miss Classy. You should have stayed off the stage.
0: She's so many memes right now.
1: You should have stayed off the stage.
3: Yeah, that's what she wanted for herself. She wanted to be a meme.
1: Yeah. I wonder what she thought she was, like, what was going to happen up there.
2: That's crazy.
3: She knew what was going to happen up there. She wasn't going to do nothing, and she was going to go viral.
2: But you want to know the crazy thing?
1: I got to be there. Yeah, I got to be there.
2: What do you think she would have did if Chris would have been right there? Because knowing that her mom was there and her boyfriend was there, if Chris would have leaned in for the kiss, you think she would? She probably would have kept indulging. So if I'm her guy, I'm going to be like, wait a minute.
1: Chris Brown said it's a little more intense, man.
2: He
1: handcuffs you to the pole.
2: He going crazy.
1: You know what I mean? And yeah, I'm like, whoa. If my Chris girl Brown, on stage handcuffed to a pole with Chris Brown. Like, hold
0: that's
1: on.
0: Crazy.
2: Yeah, man, just go home, bro.
3: And if he like you, he might lean in for the kiss.
1: Oh, that's crazy.
2: Just go home, bro. Chris took your girl.
3: And if that's your girl, she just going to go with the flow and kiss him. I didn't mean nothing by it.
1: I'm going to be thirsty. I'm going to look for the first female security guard.
2: Come here, Bertha.
1: I need some get back.
3: Oh, man.
1: That's crazy.
3: Come on, dog.
1: Yeah, that's wild, man. That's wild.
2: Even more wild, man. Hey, listen. Would you let your girl go on stage with either Chris Brown or Usher or even Ace Boy Pun? Let us know next week. Fig Muni Radio right here on Power 106.
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0: Colton, I appreciate you. 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
1: I know.
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1: Very confident of myself.
0: Just like what? Like, go ahead, keep talking. 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What are your daily affirmations to yourself in the mirror? You look at yourself in the mirror. ¿Qué te dices?
1: You are handsome. Mm-hmm. You are capable. Mm. You are the one and only. Ooh. You are the greatest. The GOAT. Mm-hmm. Maybe.
2: And the self-doubt.
0: Maybe. You still got work to do.
1: Maybe. Yeah. Ahí vas, échale ganas. Yeah. Si se puede.
0: You're running out of time.
1: Y si sí. Y si sí. Y si sí.
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0: Oh, this girl, Estrella, she sounds like a little meanie. 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This man has had a beard our entire relationship. It was honestly one of the things that first attracted me to him. Then, out of nowhere, he shaved it all off and just left this thick, ugly 80s cop mustache. Everybody loves the mustache. 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
0: No, she's gone.
2: 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If you shave your beard...
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3: 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Welcome to the church, volume 2. Exclusive 213. Got my nephew, Nate Dogg, in the house. 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
0: Super fly.
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0: oh, oh, oh, oh, I'm fly, yeah.
3: 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Yeah. Ice.

0: close to my death. 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Yeah. 40 was such a bang. All of my ops, they diss. Please don't put me to the test. They tryna get back on the nets. I'm tryna get back in the flesh. Yeah.
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step.

0: We got Daisy and Silma on the line. Daisy, you want these Fuerza Regida tickets?
1: Yes, I do.
0: All right. Daisy, you can get these tickets if you name me two other members from Fuerza Regida.
2: Oh, man. 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

0: Marty Lou hit us up and said, am I wrong for keeping a box of memories from my first love, or should those things always be thrown away once you move on?
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0: Yeah. That's a whole box full of him. 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

If Pyros and Crips all got along, they probably got me down by the end of the song. Seem like the whole city go against me every time.

0: Rick Ross is in love. 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And he's turning his life around for his girl. He was seen exercising and people are flipping out saying like, oh my God, he's going to marry this girl because he's doing stuff that he would never do for other girls.
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I just messed up the whole program, beat it off the wall, knock it down, get nasty on cam. 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

0: little kid, that was at the pool right there, and then kid walks up to me, he's like, hey, Concrete, man, dude, I can't believe it's you. I was like, oh, man, that's so cool. He's like, dude, can you do me a favor? I was like, yeah. I thought he was going to ask me for a picture. He's like, can you say hi to Fluffy for me?
1: Shout out, Concrete. You're your own lane.
2: Yeah.
1: Comparison sucks. It does.
3: It happens to the best of us. People, like, be like, oh, my God, Vic. How's Concrete?
4: Yeah. Oh, all the time.
1: That's very true.
3: It happens all the time. Yeah. Even at home.
4: All the time.
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2: 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Downtown, a serious accident at the 10 westbound between Hoover and Vermont. All westbound lanes are blocked right now. In industry, we have an injury crash at the 60 westbound after the 605. The right lane's blocked. Summer may be winding down, but Vegas isn't. 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
5: All right, think really hard, my friends. Think really hard, okay?
6: Okay.
5: What would you say is the thing you spent the most money on this past year?
7: Oh, my God.
5: The thing that took most of your money.
8: Oh, I'll tell you.
7: Food.
6: Yeah, food easy.
7: Has to be.
5: Comida?
7: Boiling crab. Stuff like that.
5: Boiling crab? How much money you've spent on boiling crab in a year?
7: Oof, I don't know. Probably twice a month. Every time it's like 100 plus. I don't know. It's pretty consistent though.
5: Okay. Boiling crab. Mm-hmm.
6: That's crazy. Got
9: boiling that's not
5: diarrhea.
9: Bad, that's good.
6: Yeah.
9: Never be ashamed of eating your money.
7: Thanks.
5: True. What about you?
6: Food for sure. Be like Luna Grill, Chick-fil-A, anything. Oh, Wendy's. Oh, my God. I love Wendy's spicy chicken nuggets.
5: Angie, but you have a boyfriend. That should be his number one.
6: Well, I know, yeah. But I mean, after work, like, I want to go eat, or then before
5: then
6: I take a nap.
5: Babe, I'm hungry.
7: That's what you do?
6: What?
7: I thought you went to the gym.
6: I haven't gotten in, like, a month.
5: Big, don't start.
7: I thought she was a gym goer.
6: I stopped going to the gym because there was, like, a creepy guy at the gym. And
7: no
6: then
7: way.
6: I felt very uncomfortable, and then since then I haven't gone, so, yeah.
7: That sucks, man.
6: Yeah.
9: That sucks.
7: You go. So you got all spicy right. chicken nuggets instead?
6: Yes.
9: I feel you.
5: What about you, Concretion? This past year.
9: This past year? Well, I mean, well, yeah, just my house because I you know, down payment and you guys take a lot through, you know. And I've been remodeling since I moved in. It's been a month and a half. 2 months.
5: What about you, my friend?
10: I'm not proud of it.
6: Congrats.
10: Strip clubs.
6: Oh my god.
5: Here you go.
6: Are you serious?
10: I was spending so much. I would get bottle service for no reason. And it was only two of us. Bottle service and then money to throw and then private dances.
5: Which strip clubs are you frequenting?
10: I would go to Holiday and then my homie worked at Satin, which didn't work out because he would get a discount on the bottles. So it's like, all right, give me two of them then. And then so it just kept adding up every weekend. And I was like, after a while, I was like, I can't hang out with you anymore, bro.
9: Damn.
10: You
9: were
10: spending
5: what do you do for a living?
10: I know,
5: for real.
10: Money.
5: See, Mom, that's why you got to start putting bills on him.
9: What do you do for a real living?
5: Because if you had bills, because you got money to blow because you don't have any expenses like that. So you're like, where can I throw it? And you're going to throw it at a stripper.
7: It's either the car or the strip club,
5: the stripper.
7: Right?
10: I was doing both. Yeah, I was even spending money on my car, too, my truck and everything. And it's like, but strip clubs, I look back and I'm like, wow, I really spent.
9: You're building motors, building stripper homes.
5: Yeah, building bodies.
9: Their credits.
10: Building bodies. I would just pull out monies, did not care, and just throw it.
5: Well, check this out. An American analysis study on the things we've been spending on since from 2025 to now. All right, there's things like museums, books, music, and movies, but the number one thing Americans are spending their money on, mm-hmm. $166 billion
9: Damn.
5: Worth, sports betting.
9: Yeah.
10: I believe it.
5: Sports betting did more than movies, more than music, more than museums and books combined.
9: It's addicting.
10: Wow.
5: Sports betting.
9: Mm-hmm.
5: You win once and then you just lose all the other times.
6: Oh, you got a problem.
5: You're the only one that hasn't lost.
9: I never lose.
5: Okay.
7: I definitely lost a lot, and I get so mad, and I'm just like trying to chase the high. One time I won $400, and I've been trying to chase the high. It's not even that much money.
10: Yeah.
7: And I've been trying to chase that for so long. He probably lost $1,000 in the long run.
5: He spent $1,000 trying to get that $400 again.
7: You know how it is. So I'm
9: never lose, man.
7: Stock market.
9: Use my code Concrete right now.
5: Yeah. New users only.
9: Yeah, get $20 for this.
5: That's wild. All right. Be careful where you spend your money at.
10: Yes.
5: Just so you know, people are doing on sports betting. Don't worry about your man spending on OnlyFans. Look at his sports betting app.
6: Yeah.
5: Because that's taking over the man world.
10: Probably.
5: And also the strip clubs for Greg. Pobrecito. Calm down.
10: Meetings.
5: That was Money Moves brought to you by your Toyota dealers. I'm Leti for Brown Bag Mornings on Power 106.

0: I was actually a mistake. My parents were going to split up.
1: No.
0: And then look at us.
1: No, don't say that. You're not a mistake.
0: I was.
1: God don't make mistakes.
2: Yeah, he don't make errors.
0: Well, it was my parents' mistake. Right. And I'm here.
1: You weren't the mistake. Your mustache was.
2: Kenji has no mustache.
0: I don't. I pluck it out.
2: No, you think I pluck individual hair out?
1: You know what's funny? Yeah. People ask me, and I'm like, no, she doesn't.
0: Now people
1: she shaves every day.
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4: 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Got a circulate in Anaheim. All lanes closed. 91 eastbound at Brookhurst Street. You're coming to a stop at Magnolia Avenue. Ongoing crash investigation there. Missy Lee got a circulate for the 10 westbound pass for Mont Avenue. Four lanes are blocked off, so only the left-hand lane is open to the 10 westbound. A mess from Pico.
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12: 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Wake up, LA.
13: I love Brown Bag. Listening to on the way to work. I feel like when I'm listening to them, I'm like there with them. Brown Bag Mornings.

0: Ozzy. I'm 35 and I need help because my wife is making our life into one long vlog. Grown man, by the way. At first, when she said she was going to start making reels and TikToks, I was all for it. I figured she'd post outfits, recipes, makeup, whatever makes her happy. But now I feel like it's our whole family's becoming her content. She's recording our morning routine, filming the kids' schools, showing the front of the house, tagging everywhere we eat, posting the parks we're at while we're still there, and making little day in my life videos that pretty much show our whole routine to the public eye. The worst part is she just starts recording without thinking. Half the time the house is a mess. There's laundry on the couch, dishes in the sink, toys everywhere, and I'm walking around in my chanclas and no shirt. I feel like I can't even relax when I'm home because it's going to be recorded. I've brought this up to her before and how I don't like it, and she keeps telling me people love authentic family content.
1: True.
2: That's very true.
0: I keep telling her, yeah, but they don't need to know where our kids go to school, what neighborhood we live in, or what our house looks like inside. The last straw was when she wanted to film a full house tour. I told her absolutely not. She got mad and she said, I'm the reason she'll never make it as a content creator because I'm too private. I want her to chase her dream. I just don't think our kids, our home, our everyday life should be part of it. Brown bag, what's more important, supporting your partner's dream or protecting your family's privacy?
3: Well.
2: Oh, you're a content creator.
3: Mm-hmm.
2: Oh, it just hit me.
3: Yeah, but I don't create content. I don't create content with my family. I just did our first. We did our first vlog. We went to the homie to the reptile zoo.
2: Oh, okay.
3: And I took my kids, and Nikki lost it because she had to hold a tarantula. It was a breakthrough moment with her. And so we shot all that.
0: Yeah,
3: and
2: cool.
3: And Nikki doesn't really like being a part of my skit. She's never wanted to be. Mm-hmm. A part of any of the videos. So the times that I've had her be a part of the video, she's like reluctant. All right, dude. But don't put the camera on me or don't do this. And I'm like, all right, fine. You know, so she's not really into it. And I respect that.
2: Yeah.
3: You know, for me, one thing is, I have put my kids in the videos or I have gone live and people tend to say dumb comments or stupid comments. And one thing when I post content, when you say something about me, I'm a grown man. I can take the heat.
0: Mm-hmm.
3: I'm putting myself out there.
0: Mm-hmm. Yeah,
3: but to put my kids in a position to be taking bullets for no reason when they can't defend themselves or they're just being kids, they don't know nothing different. That is me putting them in a position where they're going to be, and that's not cool either. You know what I'm saying? So we, you know, it's always to each his own. But I think there should be boundaries. You know, there should definitely be boundaries
2: For sure. Yeah, I don't see anything wrong with him asking her like, don't do this. You know,
4: yeah, the privacy part, especially when you have kids and you're posting like the inside of your house, you don't outside people are the horrible. Schools.
2: People, it's not necessarily that she's not good or the kids aren't good. It's that the audience can sometimes not be good.
3: Mm-hmm. Yeah,
2: and that's just you protection.
3: You know, the kids will still go to school, and then if your page is doing well and you're a kid that's growing up in YouTube or Instagram, not everybody's gonna be happy for you at school.
2: Yeah.
3: There's gonna be jealous kids. There's gonna be envy. Kids are just gonna count and now you're subjective. You know you're putting the kids in a position to be taking
2: for sure
3: that kind of criticism, and they don't know how to process that criticism. Mm-hmm. To them, it's just like, oh, they're just making fun of me. You know what I'm saying? So it's a very thin line, Perrito. You know, it really is.
0: Yeah, it's tricky because I feel like I'm pretty private. I don't like to like post too much, or like I'm always kind of paranoid for no reason. Mm-hmm. I don't know, I'm just like that.
1: You post everywhere you go.
2: Yeah.
0: No, I don't.
2: Yeah.
4: Costco?
1: You're just at WWE. Like, yeah, I'm going to post this.
2: You do get readies with me on TikTok. Yeah.
0: I don't do that.
2: Yes, you do.
0: I don't do that.
3: You post a lot.
1: I will post it right now.
2: The one that's private is not you.
3: Dude, you were doing your toes. You were like, look at my toes, guys. That's crazy.
0: No, that, okay. But I didn't say where I was at.
4: They don't recognize me.
0: A lot of people were like, oh, I know that Costco. And then they were guessing the wrong one. And I told them, yep.
3: Yep. Wow. Yeah, right?
0: You know,
3: I know
0: what I'm saying? Like,
3: yeah.
0: But.
2: You're dumb.
0: What?
2: Yeah, that's him.
0: That's
2: posting.
0: TikTok. I don't have any followers on TikTok. That goes into the ether. Like, that doesn't even.
2: Yeah, but chat you're roulette. Not yeah. private.
0: No, I am. I don't really like to share that much. Yeah. You know what I'm saying? As maybe compared to other people. Like, my girl tells me, like, you should share more. Like, you should do this and do that. I'm like, I don't know. I just like to share my work. You know what I'm saying? More than anything. That's TikTok. Again, I don't have any. And I was trying. I'm like, let's see how this goes. But I haven't posted on Instagram. Because that's where, like, I have an audience, and yeah. I'm just like, people say mean things. You people, know what I'm saying?
3: Your house can be clean on the live, and
0: yeah.
2: they'll find something.
3: You'll see a fly go by, and they'll be like, oh, dude, all dirty, dog. Yeah. There's a fly in there? Yeah. Well, but also, dog. You know what I'm like? Dude, it's just
0: yeah.
3: the door's open. So,
0: mm-hmm. yeah.
3: se metió la mosca y pasó por aquí, you know? But at the same time, like, I don't, like, whenever I see content like that, like, you know.
4: Family
3: me,
4: content?
3: Me, yeah, me as a dad, I'm mm-hmm. always like, if. There's one thing with being filthy and dirty and then being a mess. A yeah. mess is like, that means a family lives there, yeah. kids are playing.
4: Human.
0: Yeah. yeah. yeah.
3: And it my is. Girl taught me that because I used to be like, ¿qué pasa?
0: Yeah. Yeah.
3: It's just, you know, baby, you know, the kids are playing. I'm like, you know what? Yeah. One day that mess is not going to be there and we're going to exactly. wish that mess was there.
0: Yeah. Mm-hmm.
3: We're going to wish that there was kid toys everywhere and shoes and, you know, it's like a family lives there. There's, mm-hmm. And kids are having fun when that's happening. Mm-hmm. You know what yeah. I'm saying? So, you know, you kind of learn to just love it. You
0: yeah.
3: know?
0: Yeah, it's and normal. I think the thing with Ozzy and his wife, she's probably one of those people that's like, everything's fine. Nobody's after it. Nobody's like, what do you mean? The people aren't like that. Like, yeah. she mm-hmm. probably has one of those mentalities.
2: Or she just wants to be popping.
0: There's a lot of people like that don't worry about, you know, the bad stuff, things yeah. in the world. They're just
2: no,
0: like,
2: no, it's yeah. not that she doesn't see it. It's that she doesn't, like, it, to her, it comes with the territory of what she wants to do.
3: Yeah.
2: She knows people love what their family content is. Mm-hmm. I'm assuming it's like a family YouTube or family creators that they want to be.
0: Yeah.
2: That's also tough in itself. That's tough. There was one point where I wanted to do that. And I like vlogged us going to get ice cream and mm-hmm. I edited it and I did everything like when the boys were really little. And Jorge was like, Leti, I don't think that we should do that. The boys were 2 and 3. They were mm-hmm. really small. And I was like, dang it. You just don't want me to be popping. But we didn't do it. We could be
3: going to theme parks for free.
2: Brother. I already have like an audience built in, my gotcha. Friend.
3: Yes.
2: Views are, anyway.
3: You would be killing it.
2: Anyway. No. Don't do that.
0: It's not too late.
3: Yeah. $100,000, like, yeah. just, you know, going to Disney.
2: And- but I edited it, and he's like, no, don't put that up. And I didn't. And now our kids on their own, they're like, they want to do YouTube shorts. Yeah. Like, yeah. they want to exactly. do that. And I'm like, we could have given them They could have yeah, been I, right.
3: I think when the kids want to do, when everybody's in on it, then we're all, then let's get it.
2: Yeah, but my yeah. still not.
3: But when there's a little bit of, you know, like
2: hesitation,
3: you're like, okay, man, then,
4: respect
3: then,
4: that part. Yeah. Yeah. yeah,
5: everybody does it. What everybody part? Posts videos, pictures of what you're doing, where you're at, yeah. where your kid goes to school. What you're doing on Facebook. Everybody does it, so I don't see a problem with
2: it. Not everybody does it. There's mm-hmm. couples that don't even show their baby.
4: Yeah, even celebrities.
5: Celebrities, okay.
2: Regular
5: whatever.
2: People I've seen do that.
4: Yeah.
2: yeah.
3: I have should put emojis on those kids' faces.
2: They're annoying.
5: My homie does
3: right?
5: family
3: you.
5: My homie does family content. Uh-huh. He literally posts everything about his family, yeah. where he goes, arcades, blah, blah, yeah. blah, blah, blah. It's yeah. like, he has no ops. There's nothing to hide. There's nothing against him. So it's like, there's
2: you
5: no.
2: You should ask him.
5: I have asked him, and he's like, bro, that's how I make my money.
2: No, but you should ask him if there's ops, and there's people that talk smack.
3: Yeah.
5: There is people that, bro.
2: So then you just said he hasn't.
5: People met. Talk smack outside this door.
2: Yeah.
5: So what's the problem of?
2: It's you, your people.
3: Yeah.
5: It's everybody here.
3: Yeah, I got primos that are like narcos on the weekends when they go to the marisco spot.
5: Yeah.
3: And they take pictures, and they put like an emoji on their face. I'm like, fool, relax.
2: Like
3: nah, you never know, primo. You work construction. Nobody's looking for you, dog.
2: They cover themselves.
3: Relax.
2: Post their whereabouts.
3: Calmate. Calmate, sicario.
2: This guy. Oh, we got an undercover for the DOD, Department of
5: Dogs. DOD? Denial?
2: Hi, Eric.
6: Hey.
2: Eric, what's the DOD?
6: Oh. DOD, Department of Defense.
2: Department of Defense, undercover. Wow, that's so crazy. Ooh. You just say what you are. Yeah. I thought there'd be some kind of secrecy.
6: There is, because it's anonymous. So.
5: You didn't
6: but,
5: have to say your job.
6: My, huh?
2: Talk to us, go on.
6: So my job is basically, I was supposed to find undercover or basically hidden terrorists within the military.
2: Oh wow.
6: Or bad people who are trying to do bad things within the military. And I have like a handful of people who openly said that we want to kill you. And yikes. So that's why when we came to it, like, hey, we want to do YouTube and Instagram, we were going to do it. And then I started thinking hard. I'm like, my name is very out there. And I'm like, maybe it's not a good idea. So even to now, to this day, not one of my family members, unless they're directly like in contact with my child, not one of my family members has photos of my daughter because for the same reason. Because that's a lot scary. Of people like to take those photos and send them right. and post them.
2: Well, now I know you have a child and it's a daughter, bro.
4: Yeah, what's your last name?
6: Say again?
4: What's your last name?
0: Hello.
4: Eric,
6: it's almost over.
2: Did you
6: Smith.
2: Catch? It's Smith. Did you catch people? Like, were there
6: yeah.
2: actual?
6: Oh, yeah. Damn. Yeah, I caught two people
0: what?
6: Who were basically terrorists within the army, and they were radicalized over the internet. Yeah, yeah, they were radicalized over the internet, and then we caught these other guys who were cartels who had yeah. joined the military, uh-huh. and they were trying to steal weapons from our armory.
2: Oh yeah,
6: yeah. Wow.
2: A lot of the weapons over crazy. There come from over here. Kind of wow. weird.
6: Exactly. Yeah, and they're like, "Well, best place to get them is you know where all the good stuff is at."
2: Yikes! With the Damn. Armies. Yo. What happens Damn. When you catch them?
6: They get arrested and they go to like a permanent prison, basically forever.
4: Permanent prison forever.
6: Yeah.
0: Guantanamo Bay or what?
3: Yeah, military.
6: They have different ones. They have like Fort Leavenworth, but yeah, it's basically like It's basically treason.
5: Yeah,
6: so.
5: Keep giving us all the info, bro.
2: Yeah.
5: Even though
2: no, he's telling us about the insides. I like it. Hey, Ozzy.
6: It's real.
2: I mean,
6: it's a real thing. Eric, like, there's bad people. Yeah.
2: Eric, Ozzy's girl just posting their mess in her house.
5: Yeah, post cooking videos. Dog. She's not a terrorist.
0: Him with the shirt off.
2: Yeah. Ozzy exactly. hit us up for the homie helpline. He's upset his girl is posting their kids, him without a shirt on, the mess in their house. What would you tell them?
6: I would say if you're cool with the public knowing and like seeing you, then just be cool with it, but make sure you have a good security system and a safety system in place for your family, you know, like what, like air tags for your kids, cell phones, Apple watches, whatever you got to do to make sure you can find them if some crazy people try to come at you.
5: Why are you so?
2: He knows
3: for being DOD, for you didn't give us nothing crazy, dog.
2: Are there aliens,
3: man?
2: Where are the aliens at?
0: Oh yeah,
6: there's gotta be aliens. There's no way.
4: Oh my god, Eric, come on, just spill it.
6: I don't know. That's not
2: is Donald Trump a time traveler?
6: That's a good one too.
4: Oh my god.
3: He's not giving us anything.
6: No.
3: He's not giving us anything.
6: Criminal relations.
2: Yeah, exactly.
3: Well, let me find out you're the security guard downstairs talking crazy.
0: DLD.
2: Leave him alone. We're dropping intel. See, and that's why I don't give intel. We don't trust anybody.
4: We don't.
2: Hey, actually, I'm a special agent. No, you're not. You wouldn't tell us.
0: What's so special
3: about
0: you?
3: The best secret I can tell you is air tags.
5: Yeah.
2: Use them.
3: Yeah.
5: We know.
3: He was like,
5: hey, the location.
0: Come on, dog.
5: Your phone location.
3: The best thing you can do, yeah. Cell phones.
5: Yeah, turn on your phone location.
0: Put them in the kid's backpack.
5: Yeah. Hey, what you can do? Watch your kids.
3: Bro, we going to get caught with that guy. He's been there for 20 years. He only caught two guys. Come on, my guy.
2: That's good. That means it's hard to infiltrate.
3: Yeah.
2: That's good. Can we do like a promo? Bye Bye Mornings, number one for undercover DOD.
0: Ooh. Department of Defense.
2: Department of Defense.
3: Department of Defense, huh?
2: Mm-hmm. What's another undercover DOD?
3: What?
5: Undercover DODs?
3: Yeah. Like, we won't know if it's undercover.
5: That's true.
2: You're an undercover DOD. Undercover DOD. Department of
5: Loss Prevention.
3: Loss Prevention.
5: Loss Prevention.
3: Hey, you know what we should do about loss prevention?
5: What?
3: Hide it so no one steals it.
2: Put an air tag on all the purses of Ross.
3: Put a lock on your safe.
0: Get a security system.
2: That's good advice, you little fool.
5: So get an alarm for your house.
3: You should probably get insurance for your car, too.
2: If you're going to do that,
0: you know what you should do? You should get a Ring camera for outside of your house.
3: If you want to get away from the bad guys, make sure you're gassed up.
2: Yeah. This is the Department of Doofus right now.
3: Ay, cabezón.
2: Ay, yeah. Let's go to Fern in Bull Heights. Fern, we're talking to our homie Ozzy. Ozzy has a wife that is into making reels, TikToks, and all for outfits, recipes, makeup. But then she started posting her whole family, the kids, the school, him without a shirt on. And she wanted to do like a house tour. And he's like, nope, not going to do that. She's like, dude, you're keeping me from living out my dream.
0: Clipping my wings.
2: He wants to know, what's more important, supporting your partner's dream or protecting your family's privacy? Talk to us, Fern.
7: Honestly, at this day and age, the blogging thing is it's what's in. I think they should revisit the whole conversation. I know you can edit videos before you shoot them up onto your stream or whatever the case may be.
0: Yeah.
7: You got all these crazy streamers that are out there doing some wild stuff, and it's like, bro, if they can make it, at this point, there's an audience for everything. But you miss every shot you don't take. And remember that scare money don't make no money. You know what I mean?
8: Boom.
4: Damn.
8: Boom.
0: Yeah. Risk your life.
2: Okay, friend from Boy. Yeah.
0: Let's go.
3: Yeah.
2: Yeah.
3: No, that's true. I mean, look, I do agree with him, too. Like, it's not like, you know, it's not like you can't edit certain way or do something, you know.
2: You
3: but
2: can. Let it be collaborative. Can. Let it be like, okay, you can do this. Let me have a look before it happens.
3: And then YouTube has a lot of settings where you can take off comments and, you know, play the video just for kids, you know what I'm saying? You just always, as a parent, you should always monitor what your kids are watching regardless, you know what I'm saying? He's right. I think they should revisit, though.
2: Yeah. Fern, what do you do for a living, brother?
7: I'm a supervisor at a warehouse right here in Pico Rivera.
2: Tight. Yeah. Would you record that? Would you be like, hey, look at me supervising?
8: I'm on this forklift right now.
7: You know what? I could, but I think it'll be a big OSHA violation. I think I'll probably get fired for that. Yeah.
2: Really?
3: Oh, for what?
2: Really? Yeah. I thought recording himself at work. Oh. We got another Department of DOD.
4: I know.
8: Oh, yeah.
4: OSHA over here.
2: Well, all the high level agents listen to Part 106.
0: OSHA. All right.
5: OSHA's really strict. Like, they'll shut down the whole operation and everything.
4: Damn.
0: Mm-hmm.
5: Yeah. But she's trying to make cooking videos.
2: There's no.
5: She's trying to make cooking videos. That's it.
2: She's just trying to show her life.
5: Yes. There's nothing wrong with that. Everybody does
2: and see,
5: it.
2: See, the thing is, like, she probably wasn't like that when they first met. He's 35. They've probably been together for a long time. It's a new thing that she liked. Because it can't be like, you know I'm like this. Mm-hmm. You already know.
4: No.
2: Unless she was always the girlfriend that was just, like, talking too much in the parties or, like.
3: And also, I feel like he hasn't gotten a taste of that little brand money yet.
4: Yeah. Oh, that's what it is?
0: Because she's just trying to make it. There hasn't been no, like, checks or
3: but those YouTube families, man, when they get that little $20,000 check.
4: You can't make that much.
3: He's like, what?
5: Those care packages. All
2: right, babe.
3: All right, look. All right, let me just. I'm going to quit on Monday.
2: I'll be the editor.
3: Fine, I'll help you out.
2: Okay. All right.
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7: 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That's a crawl on the 5 and the 101. Crash clearing in downtown LA, 101 south and past Alameda, but it's still from Broadway. And once we're crashing, Linwood getting cleared out of lanes 105 eastbound to Long Beach eastbound drive a mess.
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25: Hella studious.
26: What's 9 plus 10?
27: 29.
25: Look at this studious fool.
28: Perito, the weather has been extremely hot.
29: Yeah.
28: In the high 90s, 110s and all that. Yeah, and you know what Mexicans mom do all the time? Every time it gets hot, bro, they cook caldos.
29: Yes.
30: Yeah,
28: why?
30: They do.
28: Yeah. How dare they? Facts. How dare they do it? Lo and behold, they've been doing the right thing all along, Perritos.
30: Really?
28: Because scientists say that that's the way to go, dude. Hot caldo can actually help you cool down.
29: How?
28: Eating hot soups raises your body's temperature slightly, which triggers sweating. As the sweat evaporates, it cools your body. Did you guys know that?
31: I didn't know that.
28: Come on, man. Cooler than the other side of the pillow, dude. It helps reduce fluids and electrolytes. Broth-based soups provide water, sodium, and nutrients lost throughout the day from sweating, dog.
31: Oh,
28: it's doing you good, dog.
29: This whole time.
28: The caldo de albóndigas. You know, the caldo de res, a little chicken soup, mm-hmm. a little carne en su jugo. It's good for you. Mom's been doing this the right way, dog, for a really long time. This whole time you're complaining.
29: I wonder if they knew that's why they were doing it.
28: Probably not.
31: Maybe, but they never explained it.
29: They never say it's hot.
30: You know what? Actually, my dad would tell me that, but I would just think he's making it up. The same thing. He's like, no, it's good that you drink it or eat the caldo because it's going to raise up your temperature and you're going to be stable like that. I'm like, Dad, no, I'm sweating. He's like, sí, Angelica, tómatelo. I'm like, I don't want it. But now it makes sense.
29: Wow.
30: Yeah. But I just thought he was.
28: Can you believe that culture is backed up by science? Okay, so
30: yeah.
28: That's good, dog. We're winning. Look at us changing the game, dude, for thousands of generations to come.
29: I wonder if other cultures do the same. Greg.
31: Bro, it pisses me the hell off when my parents do this.
29: When your mom gives you what?
31: No, my dad, he's the one that cooks like the hottest chili on a freaking hot day.
29: Well, chili is different than soup.
31: You ever walk into the house and you're just like, you can't breathe because that's how
29: you
31: freaking...
29: smell the
31: yeah,
29: chili?
31: Just, I'm like, why are you cooking this? It's 100 degrees outside, bro. Yeah. He's like, oh, I'm cooking for your mom. I'm like, I don't care. Like, go buy your food. Go buy, like, go do, be normal. Turn the AC on.
29: Be normal.
31: Yes. Yeah. You guys really like the caldo when it's that hot?
29: Yeah, but chili is different.
30: Yeah,
29: we're not talking spicy. We're talking temperature.
31: Talking it's
29: spicy.
31: It's still hot. Like the,
29: I know.
31: Yeah, that's it makes the whole house hot and everything. And I'm like, Dad, turn the freaking AC on.
29: Maybe not having the AC on makes your body assimilate to that temperature and then you don't feel the heat.
28: Yeah.
29: Maybe
28: you know,
29: there's that part.
28: Like, and you know the soup is hitting when you start sweating and then your nose is running.
30: Oh, yeah. Runny nose?
28: Basta patillo.
31: I know.
28: Un poquito de limón. My mom used to put ice cubes in my soup back in the day. You remember that?
31: Yeah.
28: You remember that?
31: The Fidel?
28: You never had ice cubes?
30: My mom never did that.
29: No, we're girls in a family.
28: You guys know?
29: Yeah, we're not girls in a family.
31: Ice cube in the Fidel. Boom.
28: Yeah, right.
29: Yeah. Ice cube.
28: Cool it down. Cool it down. Mm-hmm. They were hating on us. They should have been hot.
31: Right?
28: Look at us now.
29: Okay. Just
28: getting sick every weekend.
29: Thank you.
28: Some sick foods. Hey, stay smart and stay cool. Eat a sopa.
29: Mm-hmm.
28: Let's go.
29: Mm-hmm.
25: Hello, studious. Look at this studious ass food.

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0: What's up? This is B-Real from Cypress Hill. Where are you from, Messe? Don't you know I'm local?
1: Do you ever, like, feel like someone just doesn't want to be around? I was like, then why do you even come? You ever feel that?
2: Yeah.
1: At a party or with your homies?
3: Oh, yeah.
1: Or maybe your partner. Huh. Why are you even here?
4: My son at church.
3: Yeah.
1: Any teen at church will be nice to my little Victor when he has that face that you make in here all the time.
4: The face I gave him.
3: Oh, very true.
1: Well, let's talk about this one.
5: It's time for Dodger Baseball.
1: One would think that any player would want to be here, right? It's Los Angeles. It's beautiful. Women, weed, and weather.
4: Yeah. Championships.
1: Championships. Otani, Mookie Betts, Freeman, great. Mm-hmm. Dodger dogs, all of that,
6: Brownback,
1: right?
6: Mornings.
1: Brownback mornings. Yeah. Dodgers? Yeah. I don't know. Only you, maybe, and the guys. Yeah, what's up, Pizarro, Leticia? Anyway, there's a new player to the Dodgers coming to us by way of the Detroit Tigers.
4: Lions.
1: Wait.
4: No, sorry.
3: Oh my God.
2: Lions is a football team. The Tigers.
1: I was right.
4: You're right.
1: Oh, get out of here, Vic. Right. I was right.
6: How dare you?
2: See? Be a man, Vic. Come on.
1: Wow. I was trying to correct a woman.
4: No, I wasn't.
6: By the way, the Detroit Pistons.
4: Yeah.
1: No,
4: yeah. My bad.
1: What's this one's name then? You're so tough.
4: Tarek Skubal.
6: Derek or Tarek?
1: Tarek.
4: It's like
6: a pterodactyl.
4: Yeah, kind of.
6: Tarek. No dactyl.
4: No dactyl.
3: Oh, my God.
1: But he's a great player.
4: Yeah.
1: However, when they were asking him about the trade, he's going to come to the Dodgers, right? He seemed very like, do you even want to come, bro? Listen.
7: Yeah. Sorry. Yeah, it's exciting. You know, I'm excited. They got a good group. You know, you hear everything across the way. I'm excited, though.
1: He's holding back tears as he's talking.
4: Yeah.
3: He is. He looks so disappointed.
4: Well,
3: like,
4: he was traded, and that's the only organization he's ever known. So it's not like he's been traded before.
1: Bruh.
4: And so he's like, yeah, like, it's emotional for him. He's leaving. He wanted all his teammates.
1: He wanted to win something with the Tigers.
6: With the Detroit Pistons, yeah.
1: And he got emotional. But, brother, come on. The only other person that wants to be in Detroit is Eminem.
4: I know.
1: This man, like, bro, come on. I'm giving you a better life. Why are you tripping?
4: 100%.
2: But do you think, like, that's the thing? He wants to win a championship with Detroit. So now with the Dodgers, he can't build his own legacy there since it's already, like, a legacy of good players.
1: Got you.
4: Yeah. But, I mean, that World Series championship doesn't go away however you get it. You know what I'm saying? He's two-time Cy Young Award winner.
1: Yes.
3: Oh, wow.
1: He's the man.
4: So he's done great things with them, but they've never been, like, a great team to get him to that place where he can actually win a championship.
1: Yeah. I was getting my sports knowledge from Instagram Reels yesterday. And a guy was saying, everyone's so mad at the Dodgers for, like, putting up all this bread, but all these other teams are not playing these incredible players. Mm-hmm. Like, this is a two-time Cy Young Award winner. That's big in baseball.
4: Yeah.
1: Not many people get that award, but the Tigers weren't paying. They weren't down to pay him what he was worth. Ooh. So then the Dodgers are like, we'll pay that.
4: Yeah, we'll pay you.
6: And there's ways of doing it because they're putting these dudes on layaway.
1: Everyone's on Klarna
6: for sure. 100%. Hey, we'll pay you in 20 years, big dog.
4: Hey, but all the other teams could use Klarna too, but that's what I'm saying.
6: Yeah.
4: They don't do it.
2: The Angels have Trout, dude. One of the best baseball players ever, but it's just like, they don't put the bread up.
1: Yeah, I give him 2 years, he's Dodger.
4: Yeah.
8: Cheesemation. Dude, come here.
9: Now what's going on?
10: Cheesemation with Angie.
3: Okay, to the guys, let me know how you guys would handle this, and ladies, pay attention of their answer, okay? Because Rihanna had this situation up, right? Where a fan, she was out in France.
6: France. That's the way. That's actually the way. Yeah. That's actually the way you say
1: it. It's actually the Lions.
3: So a fan came up to her. She's coming out of the car and he's asking for a picture. But then the guy starts hitting on her in front of A$AP Rocky. Listen.
11: Can you take a picture of you?
12: Yeah.
11: Oh, you want me in it? Yeah. Oh!
13: It's a video. Damn. Cheese.
14: You're beautiful.
13: Oh, thank you. Relax on the compliments, buddy. Relax on the compliments.
3: The guy's telling her, like, oh, like, he's fanning out, and he's saying, like, oh, my God, you're so beautiful. And ASAP's like, say, hey, hey, hey, bro, chill with the compliments.
1: Oh, I like that.
4: Good for ASAP, because I probably would have been disarmed by the accent. She's beautiful. And I'm like, oh, he means no harm. But he probably means all the harm.
3: Oh, you know what I'm saying?
4: I would have fell for it.
1: So, hey, dudes with accents, if you see Vic and his girl and you start talking to her, you're just going to be like, oh, it's fine.
3: It's fine.
1: Girls love guys with accents. Yeah.
4: No, not that one.
6: Want those?
4: I'm not following.
6: Oh, you don't want those food?
4: No, Dios, I'm saying.
6: Carica's toss, too.
1: They're nice.
4: Yeah. It makes sense, though. ASAP is always overseas, so he probably hears all types of accents. It's like, all these guys are scumbags.
1: Vic, girls love guys with accents.
4: I'm not saying that. I just would have, I don't know. Like, I would have been like,
1: girls and Vic love guys with accents.
4: No, I'm just like, fine. Yeah. Yeah, like, oh, yeah, he doesn't mean harm, but no, he means all the harm.
2: What if it was a Puerto Rican accent?
4: No. Yeah. Go back to your island. No. He's hitting on my girl. He's hitting on my girl.
6: That was a go back to your country.
1: That wasn't.
4: We're the same country. Yeah. We're the same country.
1: Oh, now you own them. Wow.
6: Go back to your god little forsaken island.
1: Yeah. Yikes on yikes. Anyway,
6: take toilet paper with you. That's crazy, dog.
1: I didn't laugh. Hey, is it cool for another guy to compliment your girl?
3: In front of you.
6: If you don't want that, get yourself an unfortunate-looking girl.
1: No, I'm asking you specifically.
6: Me? Yeah, I don't mind it. I mean, as long as with boundaries and respect, yeah.
1: No, it's right there. Hug.
3: In front of you.
1: Picture. You're so beautiful.
4: She's beautiful.
6: She's beautiful. Yeah, she is. Yeah.
2: Why are you getting mad?
6: No, I don't. It doesn't bug me as much as it may bug other people. You know what I'm saying? If I didn't, like I said, if you don't want a nice car, if you don't want people complimenting your car, then drive a boot, then drive a bucket. You know
1: yeah, but they're not complimenting you. Hey, you got a hot girl. They're complimenting her in front.
6: Yeah,
1: of you.
6: I mean, it's you know, there's ways of doing it, and then there's disrespectful way. You know what I'm saying?
4: Yeah,
6: because it's happened before.
3: Oh,
6: yeah.
1: And what do you do?
6: Yeah. That's complimenting me.
1: And then we couldn't find that person.
6: That's my greatest jewel. You know what I'm saying? So yeah, I get
3: it. You're still
4: as long as respectful. No, I get it. As long as it's respectful.
1: If they're even complimenting my husband on his work, on his shoes, on his hat, excuse me. So how do you know each other? Oh, no estás casado. Oh, really?
6: Remember those pictures you took of me?
3: Oh, no, dude.
6: Are they still on your phone?
3: Oh,
1: it's over. It's over. That phone is confiscated. In the trash, all of that. See, at least I'm telling the truth. Cause over here, hey guys,
3: it's
1: go
3: so
1: ahead,
3: healthy.
1: Go ahead, comment on Vic's girl and Khan's girl.
3: They're fine with
1: tell
3: it.
1: Tell them how beautiful they are.
3: Get the number of them.
1: Yeah. Oh. Ida.
6: It's expensive, fool. Four kids, the whole deal. Think about it.
3: All right, that's it for Chismation. 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I'm Angie from Brownback Mornings on Power 106.
1: What's coming up, bro?
2: Yes, if you think Fergie had the worst national anthem performance, we now have a new champion.
1: Ooh.
2: Yes, and I'm playing it next.
1: And don't go anywhere because we have your tickets to go to Fast and Furious Hollywood Drift at Universal Studios Hollywood. Ooh. 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We asked on Instagram, Brown Bag Mornings 106, what your favorite or most memorable Homie Helpline has been from this year. 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
12: 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Got a signal in East LA, only one lane open, 10 westbound pass Vermont. That's a crawl from the East LA interchange. Got a signal in East LA on the 60 eastbound pass Downey Road. That's got you back there towards Whittier. And crash at Lidwood, walk on 2 lanes, 105 eastbound to Long Beach Boulevard. That's still from Wilmington.
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0: that one quote, the enemy of my enemy is my friend.
1: Yes.
0: Well, in Chris Brown's world, the enemy of my baby mama is someone I bring on stage and dance on. Oh, yes. Okay, so Chris Brown, he's currently on tour with Usher, the R&B tour, which is crazy headlines from all the world. They barely started their tour.
2: Yeah.
0: It's turning up. It's going to be crazy. All right, but needless to say, they bring girls on stage, and they dance with the girls. One girl that Chris Brown brought on stage is causing a ruckus because it also seems to be a creator who's criticized one of his baby mamas in the past. Now, Chris Brown has four different children from four different women, and the most recent two don't get along because, according to Diamond, one of his baby mamas, his other baby mama, Jade, who he's currently with, pretended to be her friend and then got with Chris Brown. Okay. Ooh. They met reportedly allegedly backstage at another one of Chris Brown's concerts. This girl Jade was hee-hee-ha-ha-ing with Diamond, his current BM at that moment, and then ended up sleeping with Chris Brown and now has Chris Brown. So safe to say Diamond's a little bitter about that.
3: Yeah, she got backstage.
0: Yeah. So she's aired out their whole drama on social media, to which this creator went viral for her take on it. She went on TikTok and was like, "Girl, you're messing up the Chris Brown brand. You better stop. Listen.
4: You f***ing the brand up. You're not building the brand. You're f***ing the brand up, but you want to be the CEO."
0: Now, Chris Brown commented on this TikTok, indeed. So because of that, it made its rounds too. Like, he was agreeing with everything that this woman said.
1: Yeah.
0: Diamond, who is that upset baby mama, also was like, "Girl, you know nothing. You only know what I let you guys know." It was kind of like a heated back and forth.
1: Yeah.
0: At one point, Chris Brown even blocked this one creator. So it seemed like maybe his baby mama was like, "Why are you liking things? Why are you commenting?" And he tried to keep the peace. But this recent video of him on stage bringing this girl, connecting the dots, it was the same creator. Same little creator. Like, "Girl, come on stage." Oh. Maybe that's what she wanted this whole time, the attention of Breezy.
3: Yeah.
1: Probably.
3: Yeah.
1: Like, sure.
0: You know?
3: Yeah.
0: "I'll go to war with your baby mamas, whatever you want."
3: Yeah, I'll be the fifth.
1: Damn.
0: Without saying it, I think.
3: Yeah, pretty much. Yeah.
0: But he is with the baby, the mother of his most recent
3: contestant
0: child.
3: Number four, yeah.
0: You better stop.
3: What?
0: I'm not even gonna. That was petty police.
2: That's really petty.
0: Brought to you by Vic's Laugh.
3: Yeah.
0: All around Bang Morning. Ready for scrolling, bro?
2: Yes. Scrolling with the homies. All right, guys. The world has been waiting for this to happen.
0: Why?
2: Everybody can't stop talking about it. They're super excited. We have our first women's professional baseball league.
3: Oh, my God. Woo! I can't wait.
1: Sarcastic.
3: Oh my!
1: What?
3: I can't wait.
1: Come on! Your little claps. It's sarcastic.
3: That's what I've always wanted.
5: No. That's amazing.
2: It's amazing, right? Everybody's
1: it
2: so
1: really
2: excited. Everybody's so excited that it's already going viral.
0: Oh, nice!
2: It's already going viral.
0: On his first ever one.
2: First ever game.
1: Wow!
2: First ever national anthem sang at a Major League Baseball game for women, going viral right now because how it sang, Fergie. You're done. There's a new champ in town. Y'all got to listen to this right here. You ready?
0: Yeah.
6: Oh, say can you see by the dawn's early light what so proudly we hail at the twilight's last gleaming and the rocket's red glare, the bombs bursting in
2: I can keep going.
5: Put some respect on Mrs. Rivers, man. She's a Motown legend.
2: Yeah. She is a Motown legend.
5: She can sing however she wants.
2: Yeah.
5: Just not like that.
2: I think Fergie got some competition now, though.
0: What do you mean by that?
2: Y'all remember Fergie did this performance right here.

0: classic.
1: She's sounding like an indie, singer.
2: what key is that in?
3: I have no idea.
1: Keys on Van Nuys or something.
4: What do you guys think?
2: Of what?
4: You guys think she beat it?
2: Oh, the
4: And the rocket's red glare, the bombs bursting in air.
1: It's definitely between her and Roseanne. The Roseanne had a huge one too.
3: I heard about that. I never heard it, but I heard about it.
4: God, this is a great way to start the women's.
2: It is going viral.
3: It's terribly bad. It's epically bad.
4: Mm-hmm. Very
3: but
4: bad.
3: The worst part is that like she probably doesn't hear it like how we're hearing it.
4: What do you mean?
3: You know what I'm saying?
4: What does that even mean?
1: Oh, like that she's tone deaf.
3: She or deaf.
4: Wow, so she's old? Are you saying that because she's old?
2: Rude.
3: Why did they give her backup singers? They knew she was no good. They set her up for failure.
2: They're her homegirls.
3: Yeah. No, they don't know that lady. Those ladies don't know each other. They never met. They met on the field.
1: Yeah, there's no way.
3: it was.
1: They kept looking at her like.
3: Yeah. I mean, salute to her. She finished. You know, she didn't like give up halfway. She finished the whole
4: thing. No, she had to. You can't just stop.
2: I wonder if there's practice or like you would have to have heard that. Like dress rehearsals? Or
1: yeah.
2: Heard,
1: yeah. Sound check.
2: Sound check.
1: For sure.
2: Like, and someone would have seen it and be like, do it. This is going to go up.
4: Oh, true.
2: Because look what we're talking about.
3: Yeah.
1: You clip it.
2: Mm-hmm.
3: Yeah.
2: What happened during the game?
3: There was an evil genius. Oh, that was even before the game.
2: But what happened during the game?
0: Who played?
4: Oh, who knows?
0: You're right.
4: The New York Heights playing the Los Angeles Queens.
1: Yes.
4: Yes, the Los Angeles Queens, they won.
3: Professional
1: and
3: baseball.
1: Queen. Yeah, the good thing about that is I think that the first home run in the females women's baseball league belongs to a Latina.
4: Oh,
0: yeah,
4: okay.
0: Oh, wow. Awesome.
4: Yeah, he's not wrong. That's actually
1: pretty cool.
2: What's her name?
1: She's a star.
2: She's a queen. Estrella. Was she one of the Los Angeles queens?
1: Yeah.
2: What's her name? Or one of the New York Heights.
1: I don't know.
2: Here's where we lose it. Here's where we saw the headline.
1: I just saw the video. Yeah. I saw the video.
3: I saw the meme.
1: And I was like, wow, that's amazing.
4: Dene Benitez.
0: There you go.
4: Dene Benitez. Yeah. But the first ever play that was in a major league game for the women's was an error.
1: Oh. No. You could have just left that.
2: We were celebrating women.
4: I was ready for this. It's going to be amazing. Weather.
5: And now, the weather.
6: Hell on, dog.
5: With Concrete Storm.
1: All right, but it's going down for the weather. Monday, August 3rd. I was going to say August, July 3rd. Oh, my God. Where are we at? Where are we at? First, we pull up to the city of Pasadena. It's going to be so hot out here. I'm going to catch a misdemeanor. 91 degrees and 68 degrees at night. Next, the back of my knee sweat all the way to the city of Rosita. I need an agua de fresca, limon, or the sandia. 93 degrees and 68 degrees at night. Next, we bump brown bag in the city of Vincent. Guarantee you'll become a fan in an instant, perritos. 94 degrees and 68 degrees at night. Lastly, we keep a super duper firme in the city of Stanton, where Fu said, good morning, chief, or good evening, captain. 84 degrees and 69 degrees at night. It's going to be a hot one.
2: Again today.
1: Thank you, Leticia. So check it out. Pasadena, you're going to be 91 and 68 degrees at night. Reseda, 93 and 68 degrees. Vincent, 94 and 68. And Stanton, 84 and 69 degrees. It's your boy Concrete from Bamberg Mornings of Power 106. Let's go!
2: It's gonna be so hot.
1: Super caliente.
3: Yeah, it won't stop.
1: Super hot.
0: Yeah. I'm so over it.
2: I was in Vegas over the weekend. I actually met someone at the airport when we were flying back, and she had a little holder for her kitten, like a cat. I was hearing a cat, so I was like, "Oh, is that your cat?" Like just making conversation. So she brings it out, and I was like, "How did the cat deal with in the heat?" Because over there was 116.
4: Damn.
2: And it was really bad. And she was like, oh, our first day here, it almost died.
0: Oh,
2: and
0: my God.
2: Like, what happened? So they rented a car.
0: Okay.
2: And they went to go eat. They put the AC on and they left the cat in the car.
3: Oh.
2: But we've talked about this. Cars turn off. Like, it's the new ones, after like 30 minutes, you're not in. Like, they turn off everything. So they came back after an hour.
0: Oh,
2: damn. And they saw, like, the cat was throwing up. It was lethargic, all of that.
0: So
2: the cat survived because that one had 9 lives, apparently.
3: Yeah.
2: But I was like, dang, like, just look, think, like, don't even think that if you turn on the AC and you run in real quick, you'll be fine. You don't know what's going to catch your attention, or you don't know that the AC is going to stop working.
0: Mm-hmm.
2: I've also been in cars where, like me when we were younger, not going to say who put us in there, but even if the car is on and the AC is on, or if the car turns on but not the engine, the AC is hot.
6: Yeah.
2: It's not always going to be cold air. Mm-hmm. So just be safe than sorry, especially at these points. Take the child in with you. Take the pet in with you. Mm-hmm. Do not leave it up for this type of a risk, which is way too much. Your child or your cat or your pet can really go through it because of that. So it was a crazy story. Crazy. Yeah.
3: I hope you called PETA.
4: Yeah, sure.
2: We were at the airport. I was like, dang, girl.
4: Take the cat away from home.
2: I'm going
3: to report you.
2: So wild. Yeah, I went to go eat wet burritos.
6: Oh, my God.
4: Girl. The cat's just in the car.
2: Girl.
1: This whole time, the cat took a Molly.
2: Aww.
6: When in Vegas.
1: And that's what I'm saying. He was in Vegas.
6: That's wild.
1: He was like, oh, they blamed it on the heat.
4: Got away with that one.
1: I was on a sick one.
2: Be careful out there, my friend. Yeah, it's really hot. It's really hot. All right, Vic, what's coming up?
3: All right, look, we're ringing back the best homie helpline callers of the year.
6: Yeah, we are.
3: Yes. And we're talking to Smokey, who had no game and couldn't get a date after getting out of jail. Mm. We're talking to him and bringing you an update next.
2: Let's do that. Next. We're doing this all week, ringing it back with the best homie helplines that you voted for on Brown Bag Mornings 106 on Instagram. We're going to see if there's new drama in people's lives. And, of course, it's homie helpline, so you know there is. That's next, Power 106.
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0: Homie Helpline. Ring it back.
2: Ring it back.
0: Revisiting the craziest calls of the year.
2: Ring it back.
0: The updates you've been waiting for.
3: Yes, baby.
4: Yeah.
3: We are halfway through 2026, and before we forget everything that happened, we figured, why don't we do a crazy homie helpline, ring it back, hitting up some of the homie helplines that are so memorable to us. By the way, you voted for these on Brown Bag Mornings 106 on Instagram, and we're going to do that all week. So if you're and we are going to get them on the line and see what's happened after they hung up, what type of drama, what type of chismation they've gotten themselves into, okay? Now, up first, from February 4th, we got the homie Smokey, right?
4: Smokey.
3: He was going through some things.
4: Yeah, he was.
3: He has went to sit down for a while. Mm-hmm. He went to the prison, the jail.
5: What?
3: Straight in there, and he came back out. Still straight.
5: Yeah.
3: Looking for love. I don't know, maybe. I don't know, right, Carl? Let's get into number 5. Most juicy homie helpline of 2026 so far. The homie Smokey.
0: Number 5.
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4: hit us up and said, what's up, Brown Bag? They call me Smokey, and I need your help. I really want a woman in my life, but I don't know how to get one since I got out of jail.
3: Hmm.
4: He said, I'm a big fan of y'all. I started listening to you guys when I was locked up for driving a car without the owner's consent.
3: Oh,
5: that's
9: stealing the car, isn't it?
3: I don't know.
5: Yeah. It's called borrowing.
4: Yeah, borrowing without permission.
3: He did his time.
4: All right. Yeah. Well, it's been a long time since I dated and been with a woman. I got out of county in 2023. I've been really focused on myself. Mm-hmm. I've been sober now for 3 years.
3: Wow.
4: Now that I got my stuff together more, I want a date.
10: That's right.
4: The only problem is I don't know how to talk to or approach a female, and honestly, I have no game at all.
3: Mm.
4: My last relationship was with my BM. They call her Downer.
5: That's right.
3: And you stopped doing it.
5: I know. I know what I'm doing. But we practiced.
4: He said that was a super duper toxic one. We started dating in 2016 and broke it off in 2021. Ever since I left my baby mama, I notice I get anxious in crowded places, and I start thinking everyone is just staring at me.
3: Why?
4: Also, when I try to shoot my shot, I back down and don't shoot.
3: Well, that's good.
9: That's good.
3: At least I'm very happy to know that.
9: We don't need you back in jail, bro.
4: No, we don't. Don't shoot. Okay. He said, God didn't give me the looks or body, but I know I have a good heart.
3: Oh, my God.
5: Pobrecito.
9: It's a sensual
3: smoky.
4: What is it left? He said,
10: I'll not cry later.
4: He said, I don't know if there's any way to help me. Do you think there's hope I can find love? Or should I just give up and be happy with my 3 kids?
3: Oh, my God. Smokey.
4: Smokey.
9: Smokey the beer. I picture him like just sitting there writing this out in a letter.
4: Sad fool.
9: All sad fool.
4: Just in his notebook.
3: Okay.
10: Listening to Uggum Buggum.
3: He's on the line.
4: Smokey.
10: Hey, Smokey.
3: Hey, Smokey.
10: Hey.
3: Smokey.
10: What a surprise.
11: Hello?
3: What's up, bro?
4: What up, Smokey?
11: Oh, what's up?
3: Oh, Smokey. So let's get a little bit backstory, bro. You were in county and you were listening to us?
11: Yeah. I was at a substation. When my sister used to come visit me, she'd be like, hey, you should be listening to Brown Bag in the morning. Oh. I was like, oh, well, check it out. So I had a radio inside and I started listening to you guys.
3: Oh my gosh, that's so awesome, bro. And you took you had to sit down for a little bit because, oh, it's so crazy. You took a car and they didn't give you permission to take it. But you know what? You know what? Look, pasó.
9: Yeah, what happened?
11: Yeah.
9: Yeah.
10: What kind of car was it, dog? Just curious.
5: True.
11: A car?
5: What kind?
11: Lexus IS 250.
5: Hey! Oh,
9: yeah.
4: Those are nice.
9: I had one of those.
3: How'd you start it? I'm kidding. Hey, Smokey, but talk to us. So I guess you come out and you're seeing that, sheesh, it's pretty tough to start dating, huh?
11: Yeah. I guess it's just different since back then.
3: How long were you in county?
11: I was in county for like a whole year. Like a year and a half.
10: I thought you did like 20 years.
4: No,
10: bro, like,
4: think about it. I think he got locked up during COVID.
11: I got out. I went in 2021.
3: Uh-huh.
11: Okay. My last daughter was born, my youngest one.
3: Uh-huh. And it's different because before that, he was with his baby mama.
9: Yeah.
3: And then after that. Time.
10: Mm-hmm. So you did like 2 years, roughly.
11: Yeah. So after that, when I came out, it's just different. It was like, I don't know. And then before I even do anything, I got to fix myself.
3: It's like, should I give up on trying to get with someone, just focus on my kids? Or should I, is there hope for me?
11: Yeah, now that I have, my money is up, I have everything that I need, you know? So I was like, all right, for sure, maybe it's time for me to start dating, but I just don't know now, because it's so different.
3: And you said que your words, que estás feito.
11: Oh, yeah, for sure.
10: that doesn't matter, Smokey.
3: Oh, so cute. You're cute to somebody, bro.
11: It's like my other homies, from back then, verbo mata cara, you know?
10: So yeah,
11: maybe. But then again, I'm just like, dude, I've been
3: But told. Also, you don't have game.
11: Yeah.
10: Well, you're missing that too, Smokey, let me tell you.
3: Let's go to Slick Vic in Wilmington. What's up, Slick Vic?
4: Slick Vic?
1: What up? What's up, Bishop Boy Slick Vic from Weed Moss? What up?
3: Slick Vic, what would you tell the homie Smokey, bro?
1: Smokey, you gotta keep shooting your shot like a balacena in the calles, bro. Oh, don't ever stop, perro, por favor. You gotta keep pushing, dog. Look, what you got going for you right now, you got the bad boy image, dog. You've been in prison. Women love that.
3: They love the
1: fact that you've been in prison, dog. Like, you're a bad boy, right? So what you do, you take whatever you learn in prison or jail or county, whatever, right? Look, obviously you know how to make a good spread. Enhance that perro, make it look good. You know, make that ramen birria supa. You know what to do. And then, get your routine on. Burpees, come on, perro. Yeah. Already know your burpees. It has to be on point. Get your body back right.
10: Yeah. But
1: all I'm going to say is this, dog. Look, like the other guy said, let love come to you. Let it find you. What I'm going to suggest is take a bunch of pictures with your primas. Make sure they're pretty ones, all right? Get all your fine primas. Take pictures with them and let them tag you. And then your primas homies will be like, oh, what's up? Hey, girl, who's that avatar right there? They'll come to you, dog.
10: Mm.
1: They will come to you.
10: Right. Marketing. Yeah. Internal marketing.
3: Enlist the primas.
10: Propaganda.
9: Yeah.
4: I like it.
10: Propaganda.
1: Yeah, build the body, they will come.
9: That's a good one.
3: Oh, my God.
10: That's right. If not, you shank them, man.
3: No.
9: Shank them, my love.
10: I'm sorry.
3: Slick, it says that, you know about this. Why do you know how to,
1: I'm a fellow felon, baby, yeah. I went in. I learned what I had to learn in there, and then when I came out, I applied that out here.
3: What did you learn?
9: Yeah, what'd you learn in there, huh?
1: Oh, I learned a lot, dude. I was in the feds, though. I didn't do county stuff. I went straight to the feds.
3: So damn!
1: I learned how to make, we were making tamales in there. We were making rice bowls, tuna bowls. I'm a bomb-ass chef out here. I'm dope.
3: Yeah.
10: I'm dope. That's right, Slick Vic.
4: Slick Vic.
1: Routine time, you already know what time it is. We're doing burpees all day, all day.
9: Hey, did you have any pen pals?
1: My grandma.
3: she's
1: the only one that wrote me. My huita, mijo, te quiero. You know.
3: Hey,
4: Slick Vic is good. Slick Vic is good.
3: Because look how he has the grill.
4: Yeah.
1: That's where you find out when your real homies are, you know?
3: Dang.
1: We Thank
3: you. And I'm glad you're good and you're out and you're living good. We appreciate you. Jackie in Catalina Island. What's up, Jackie?
5: Catalina.
2: Good morning, I'm back.
3: Jackie, what is going on? Side note, what's going on with the freaking deer over there? Are you for or against all of them?
2: Bro, I am totally against it. We need help. Y'all need to do whatever you can publicly to get that out there. It is horrible.
3: You have 2,000 deer out there, no? And bison, right?
10: Wait, she wants them there or
3: no? No, she wants them there.
5: Yeah.
2: No, we want them here. Yeah. People come here to see deer, not a stupid plant.
3: Yeah, because you're the reason why they want to get rid of the deer is because they are not letting the plants kind of do the thing.
10: Yeah, because they're messing up the ecosystem.
3: Well, the plants are
2: but
3: native.
2: But that lady is the only person that cares about the plant. Like, honestly, everybody else.
3: Oh, it's a lady. It's a lady. Oh. All right. Back to the topic. Why? Smokey needs our help.
2: Anyways, Smokey, what's up, bro? Can he hear me?
7: Yes.
2: Smokey.
3: He can hear you. He can't talk back because everyone's on hold. We don't have, like, a conference call on our phones yet.
2: No worries. Okay, well, Smokey, I am just like you. I'm a little bit older. Well, I got my shit together. I've been single for a long, long time, and let's go on a date.
10: Straight to the point.
5: She's I like that. In the Catalina
4: Do you want him to go? You want him to go to Catalina?
3: What happens? You go over there, he comes here, what's going down?
2: Well, I don't know, because that's an expensive ass phone, right? So we gotta figure that part out.
3: Okay.
4: He got money, girl. He got money.
5: Yeah, true. Like, but on your birthday, you get a free ride.
10: If he really cares, he'll swim over there, right?
4: Yeah, true.
2: There we go.
3: Okay.
2: Birthday rides are out, but still, you could get a Groupon.
3: Okay.
5: Oh, yeah.
3: Jackie, hold on the line. Wow.
4: Yes,
3: hey, we got Vanessa and Carson. What's up, Vanessa? Vanessa.
8: Hello.
3: Hi, Vanessa. Hey, Vanessa, we're trying to help Smokey. He said he has no game, but he wants to start dating again. What do you want to tell him?
8: It's okay. Let the girls come to him because that's what I called for. I wanted to shoot my shot.
3: What?
4: Oh, let's go. Hey, Slick Nick was right. Girls do like a felon.
3: Vanessa. Shoot your shot, Vanessa. What would you tell him?
8: So what's up, Smokey? My name's Vanessa. I'm 39 right now. My birthday's actually next week. I'm going to be 40. I have a kid as well, but I do got my stuff together. I work full time. I take care of my kids, but I also like to go out and have some fun. So I'm down for a blind date if you're willing to. It could be my birthday present. Who knows?
3: All right, Smokey did say he's que está feito, that he don't, he just so you know.
4: But he's tall.
10: Beauty's in the eye of the beholder.
8: Yeah,
10: it doesn't matter.
8: It's all good. I could build his confidence.
3: Hold on.
5: Wow.
3: This is
5: amazing.
3: So cute. This is the homie hookup line. It's a party line right now.
5: Oh, yeah.
3: Hey, Smokey.
5: He's all happy.
3: Smokey.
11: Hello.
3: Bro, do you hear that? We got two girls, bro.
5: Miss Becky.
11: Yeah, I heard that.
4: He's folding.
10: He's blushing.
3: Say
10: right
3: something
10: now.
3: Back, bro. Say something back.
11: What? I'm speechless.
3: Guys, y'all really suck.
5: Help him, Bob. Turn into
3: the food.
10: I had the food.
5: He's flattered.
10: For real?
3: Goonies never stay that.
9: He has to shoot a shot. Smokey has to shoot a shot.
3: Yeah, bro,
4: which one sounds more appealing or what?
11: I don't know.
3: Melissa Linwood. What's up, Melissa?
12: Well, I'm just going to tell him, like, don't be scared. Let's go to dinner. I'll hide my car key. You know, let's have some conversation. And, you know.
3: Oh, my God. Melissa,
9: she said she'll hide her
3: Melissa,
9: car key.
3: You're down?
12: Yeah, I'm just saying, like, you know, you never know. You got to put yourself out there and, you know, like, if it's a good person, well, let's see.
3: Oh, my God. We got Evelyn in Bellflower. Evelyn.
13: I'm a little shy, too. I haven't been dating.
3: Oh, okay, so you guys are both going to be in another corner of the room.
10: Both of my
3: the line, Evelyn.
9: All these girls heard was 6'2 and felon. That's it.
4: I know.
9: All they care about.
10: No, and bread. He's breaded up.
3: That's not that ugly.
10: 6'2 breaded up.
4: They pictured that guy that went viral for the mugshot.
3: Smokey.
4: Became a model?
3: No, they know que está feito. Right, Smokey? Smokey, are you there? Huh? Smokey.
10: Me?
3: from, first of all?
5: Oh, true.
11: The Valley?
10: No, don't say that. Which Valley, fool?
11: Wisconsin.
10: You should have lied, fool, and said Mobile or something, dog. Por
0: favor, dog. Number 5. 3, 2, 1.
6: Yeah, right now.
0: Homie Helpline. Bring it back.
6: Bring it back.
0: Revisiting the craziest calls of the year.
6: Bring it back.
0: The updates you've been waiting for.
3: Hey, because it all be smoky. You are inside our mid-year review. We're bringing it back on some of the most memorable homie helplines that you voted for on Brown Bag Mornings 106 on Instagram this year. That was numero cinco, the homie Smokey. Mm-hmm. That had gone to sit down, came back out, had hella contestants vying for his
5: life. Yeah, dude.
3: Randomly. Hey, Smokey, we got you on the line, brother. Smokey?
11: Hello?
3: Smokey!
4: We missed you, dog.
3: Buenos dias.
5: Hi, Smokey.
3: Smokey from the Great 18. Keep it here because we are going to get an update on Smokey's life, okay? And if you want to continue to vote and let us know which homie helplines you want to hear out this week, Brown Bag Mornings 106 on Instagram. Look for the Ring It Back post, all right? Keep it here. It's Power 106. We're talking to Smokey.
10: Yeah, what up,

0: 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Number 5.
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2: It's Smokey.
1: February, right before Valentine's Day, our guy was looking for love. Straight out of jail.
3: He was like, should I just give up?
1: Should I just give up on love? Oh my gosh, really, I'm a prisoner of my heart. Cutie pie. Smokey.
4: Hello?
1: Hey.
2: Hello.
4: Buenos dias.
3: Smokey.
4: How you guys doing?
1: Amazing. How are you doing, Smokey? Did you hear yourself back? How do you feel about that?
4: I've been doing good. It's been good, you know? Okay. Can't complain.
1: Okay. You heard your homie helpline, and people were hitting us up to see what's up with you. Did anything ever happen?
4: The last 6 months or whatever. I have a date on Thursday.
3: Let's go. Let's clap it up for that.
1: Smokey. A date on Thursday with who?
4: Some girl named Gabby.
3: Gabby.
1: Okay, tell us, how did you meet? What? How'd you raise her up? What game did you
4: play? We're friends. I met her before, but the thing is that she disappeared out of nowhere, you know?
1: Mm-hmm.
4: And then out of nowhere, I just saw her again, and I just went for it, because honestly, I started thinking, I'm an overthinker. Mm-hmm. I was like, I need to start doing things on the move, because if I don't, I'm just going to back out.
3: Yeah.
4: But the thing is that I need Vixo, because she's Irish.
3: She's Irish?
1: An Irish girl.
3: Okay, all right. Look, you get a bag of potatoes, right?
4: A little bag of potatoes.
2: Wait, for real?
1: Okay. What have you been doing these past 6 months? You said that these past
4: The first girl I started talking to was Vanessa. She was cool. But nothing really happened. You know, it was pretty cool. I still talk to her now.
1: Mm-hmm.
4: No bad blood or anything like that. And then I went out with another girl. Her name was Erica. But and then again, like her wasn't consistent. Like she always. It took forever to reply, so I just cut her off, too.
3: Oh, there you go.
1: Oh, you're cutting her off.
3: There's nothing to cut him off now. There we go.
4: And then it was one of my old homegirls, but we both had a thing, but honestly, it was her birthday. I took her out to Vegas, gave her a little Vegas experience, but other than that, it was pretty cool, you know?
3: Okay. Damn, Vegas experience?
4: Out there, here and there. Yeah. Took her on a helicopter, right?
1: Oh,
3: wow.
1: I haven't even been on a helicopter. That's romantic.
3: It is.
5: Helicopter.
3: You've been doing pretty good for yourself, buddy.
1: Yeah.
3: Helicopter rides, those are expensive.
4: Yeah, well, shout out to the 0.5% off plugs.
1: 0.5% off plugs. Shout out to Coupon.
2: Hey, still.
1: Okay, so you're on a date. What's the date going to be on Thursday?
4: She shot me a reel on it on TikTok, and it's like a Mel's Diner, Lana Del Rey style,
1: okay.
4: I believe.
3: All right.
4: So I was like, all right, for sure. And then she also hinted, and she said, I want to do something like while the sun is setting.
1: Mm-hmm.
4: But all right, for sure, I'll just pick you up around, I don't know, I guess 6, 7.
3: Okay. And you got to be on time, because she's white, so just make sure you're on time. Don't be late.
4: Yeah. Nah. Always on time.
1: Oh gosh, it's still gonna be so entertaining. I can't wait.
2: Can't wait for
1: the excitement of the day, right?
2: Yeah.
4: For you.
1: There we go.
2: Smokey.
1: There we go.
6: So what do you got planned for sunset?
4: I don't know. Well, we're just gonna go out for dinner, you know. And honestly, I just got stuck right there, so I'm like,
3: now what?
6: Well, the sunset's at 7 or 7:30, brother. So if you're going to pick her up at 7, you're going to miss the sunset being inside eating somewhere unless you do a little picnic at the beach.
4: Probably I was thinking about that too. Like once we're done eating, go straight to the beach, either Santa Monica or Venice. I don't know, somewhere close by.
1: Okay.
7: Take her to the Pike. That's a good one.
4: The Pike? Where's that at?
7: Long Beach. There's a whole bunch of restaurants right there. The
6: far,
7: sunset,
6: big dog,
7: too.
6: That's far. He doesn't have a lot of time.
3: He's from the Valley.
4: That's too much, bro. That's a long time.
1: Well, it looks good. It looks like you have a car. You got a date lined up. You have a way to make money. You're doing it. And you're not back in jail.
2: Mm-hmm.
4: That's a good thing.
1: That's cool. Yeah. That might turn around.
6: That's the best thing.
1: You're welcome.
4: Well, the, what's it called? I got in a car accident. I got people with me and my daughter inside. So I just, what's it called? I went and got a different car. So it's taking forever.
3: Are you waiting for a settlement?
4: Yeah.
3: Oh, dude, let's go.
6: No, you could have left, you could have left that part.
7: Yeah, you were doing good. You were doing good.
6: I broke my hand 2 weeks ago.
3: Hey, guys, right. He's going to be rich. He's going to get a settlement.
1: Yes, and the fact that he could already get another car while waiting for that one to get fixed.
3: Mm-hmm. Yeah.
1: What are you doing for a living, my friend?
4: Oh, I deliver, bud.
7: Well, it's legal now.
1: It's legal.
4: For dispensary, okay. So it's all good.
6: So you're, hey, so you're dispensing.
3: Smokey's dispensary.
4: Balls.
1: Oh, cutie pie. All right, so you're out of jail. You're selling legally.
5: Yeah.
7: Has a new car.
6: Distributing.
1: Has a new car. And even though it got crashed into, we could afford another one.
3: Yeah.
1: Big bank over here.
7: I don't want that one anymore.
1: Dating an Irish girl.
3: Ooh.
1: There you go. Congratulations, bro. Your life has turned around.
4: Yeah, so now I just gotta, what's it called? She wants to go to this Neo concert, so now I'm just like, dude, I'll probably just go get that too, you know?
6: Neo?
3: Okay.
4: Yeah, Neo and Akon?
5: Yeah.
4: So I got time to stack up and get another to buy those tickets, so.
3: Take her in a helicopter.
7: Wow, take her in a helicopter to the concert.
1: He does.
3: He's doing
1: it. All right. And I like that you told us, conveniently we have those tickets, but you said you want to buy them, okay?
7: So yeah.
3: Go ahead.
7: Go ahead, buy them.
6: You got them. Buy them for me.
4: Yeah. I'll send them your way.
1: Cutie pie. All right. There we go.
3: Smoky.
7: Wow.
6: Good for him.
7: Good for him.
1: The homie helpline helps.
5: Yeah. It does. We help.
1: His life around.
7: He does.
1: All right. That was Ring It Back number 5. Okay. Most memorable homie helpline of this year so far. You could still vote. Brown Bag Mornings 106 on Instagram. Let us know which one was your most memorable homie helpline of this year so far. Okay. 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
6: Shout out to all the Spiritus in Norwalk.
1: Keep it here because we do have tickets for Fast and Furious Hollywood Drift at Universal Studios Hollywood. I've been waiting to give these tickets out. So that's going to be next. Hit us up to play a game. 818-520-105.

0: play this song on the ride. Yes, it's Hollywood Drift, the new Fast and Furious ride that's at Universal Studios, and you got to be very quiet when you're on it because you want the Toluca Lake residents to shut us down.
1: No, we don't.
2: Or Toluca Lake. Oh, they suffer so much.
3: I saw a video of somebody riding it. They're like, let's see how it's possible, like as loud as possible.
0: Oh, man. That's going to happen.
2: Yeah. You're going to attract the trolls.
0: No, we have 4 tickets for you to experience the thrill of Fast and Furious Hollywood Drift. It's opening this summer. It's here. We're here now.
1: Yep.
0: And we have those tickets. It's for you to enjoy it, but we are playing games for it, all right? Like we usually do. We got Crystal and Inglewood. She's going for you, Vic. She thinks you got this. You're going to win her tickets. Mario and Van Nuys thinks it's you, Concrete. Mm-hmm. Brianna in Bellflower has got you, Angie.
1: Oh.
0: Angie's already writing down your name, Brianna, with a little heart.
1: I am.
0: You're going to win. Juan in South LA is going for Greg. Yep. These tickets are it. Like, if I wanted any tickets, I would want these tickets to go to Universal Studios. Mm-hmm. It's summertime. There's a new ride. Yeah. This is like a once-in-a-lifetime type of experience that we are going to give away. So, no pressure, guys.
1: Oh, my God.
0: No pressure. All right. You have pen and paper in front of you, my friends?
2: Yeah. Yes.
0: And I'll put a timer for 10 seconds, okay?
2: Oh, man.
0: The pressure is on.
1: It is, dude.
0: In 10 seconds, I need you to write down as many Fast and Furious characters as you can. Go.
4: 10, 9, 8, 7, 6, 5, 4, 3, 2, 1.
0: All right, drop it. Drop it, Vic. Drop it, Con. Drop it, Greg. How you feeling, Vic? That little face is not feeling so great,
2: no,
0: is
2: no,
0: it?
2: No. Because I was trying to remember Luda's name's character.
0: Okay, I'm not going to take Luda. I'm not going to take it. So if you wrote Luda.
2: No, I didn't write Luda.
0: Okay. Right. What did you write, Vic?
2: I wrote Dom.
0: Okay.
2: Brian. Vince. That's a throwback to the first one. He's the guy with the fishnet shirt.
3: Yes.
2: And then Ty.
3: Ty?
2: Which, we check, what is Luda's name in the thing?
3: Ty.
0: Oh, that's who you guessed the name was.
1: Okay, for Luda.
2: Yeah, it's Ty, right?
1: Ty.
2: It's not Tyrese. I'm looking for Luda's name. What is it?
3: It is... Let's see.
0: Sorry, he's doing his job, Vic.
2: Oh, I'm sorry.
0: You got him doing another person's job.
2: Well, because
0: too.
3: It's Tej.
2: Oh, okay. I was close. Okay.
1: That was close. Yeah.
0: So you got three.
2: I got three.
0: Angie, read to my friend.
1: Okay.
0: Three is the number to beat so far.
1: I'm so sorry. It's Brian and Toretto.
0: Okay, just so we're clear, it's Fast and Furious character's name.
3: Yes.
0: Yeah. Right in front of you is somebody named.
3: That's literally what I. Can I say mine?
0: My name is Letty.
1: I know.
0: So what the heck?
2: That didn't come
1: to
2: mind.
1: And then I thought Monica, when Ja Rule was over here yelling.
3: Yeah, Monica too.
0: Monica!
1: Yeah.
0: Okay. All right. So you got two, Angie.
1: I know.
0: So
2: wait, does Concrete count?
3: Concrete.
0: Let's see. Con.
5: Oh, I got Hector.
2: Okay. Oh, yeah.
0: That's a good one.
5: Toretto.
0: Good.
5: Letty.
0: Let's go. No.
1: You wrote two?
5: I don't write fast.
2: Bro, you were yourself. You were in it. You could have wrote yourself.
5: I wasn't a character.
3: Technically, you were.
2: You were.
5: Background? I didn't think that was going to count.
0: But Vic is just reaching, but I would have taken it.
2: I would have wrote myself.
0: So you got two.
5: I didn't write it down because I thought it was going to be like, I didn't count because I wasn't a character.
0: I don't think you even had time
3: background.
0: To write. So two and two, Angie. Yeah. Vic, you're reading so far.
2: But this guy, he knows too much about cars.
0: He knows a lot about everything.
5: Great.
0: And he writes fast.
2: That's the problem.
3: Coming in number one, Toretto.
5: He even wrote him down. He wrote the numbers.
3: I did.
0: All right, Toretto.
3: Letty.
0: Two.
3: Han.
0: Yeah. Han. Ooh.
3: Brian. Suki.
0: Wow.
2: Oh.
0: Let's go.
2: You're a perv. Oh, he's a perv.
3: Why am I a perv?
2: Yeah, he remembered Suki's name.
3: Yeah, who doesn't remember Suki?
2: Because he wanted the Suki.
0: All right, let's go to Juan. Juan in South LA. Yeah. Congratulations, bro.
2: Man. Good job, Greg.
5: Let's go.
3: I got you. Hey, for family.
6: Let's go, Greg.
3: Greg.
0: Hey, for someone that doesn't like Fast and Furious so much,
3: I don't like Vin Diesel's character. I like Fast and Furious. Toretto is terrible.
2: The same thing how he knows all the Dodger players, but he hates the Dodgers. Something about this guy.
3: I don't like Toretto.
2: He studies what he hates.
0: Hates them all. He knows everything about them.
3: That's such a terrible character.
0: Oh, my goodness.
3: But anyways,
1: Somehow you win.
2: Such a terrible. I don't even remember Han, dog.
3: Han's like one of the main ones.
2: Everybody I know, but Han. He's kind of a deep cut, a little bit.
0: Okay. Deep cut. We got a pair of tickets to go to Grupo Frontera.
3: Oh, yeah.
5: Let's play again.
0: All right, you're going to have to name me their names, but are you ready? look at how Han is looking at.
2: Oh, I got this.
0: We'll still do another Fast and the Furious related one, but these are for Grupo Frontera tickets. Grupo Frontera. Brianna, we're still going to have you on with Angie, Mario Van Nuys, Concrete, and Crystal Inglewood, Vic, okay?
2: Let's go.
0: All right, two tickets to see Grupo Frontera this Friday at Intuit Dome. You guys ready?
1: Yeah.
0: All right, 10-second timer on the board. 10-second timer on the board.
1: Okay.
0: All right, in 10 seconds. Mm-hmm. I'm sorry, Angie, you're going to hate this one.
1: No.
0: Name me five cars in Fast and Furious. Go.
6: 10, 9, 8, 7, 6, 5, 4, 3, 2, 1.
0: Touchdown, Cos!
3: I just did it for fun.
2: Charger, Supra, Skyline.
3: All right.
0: Yeah, yep. I know all those from that and GTA. Angie?
1: I put Mitsubishi, Ford, Honda, Toyota.
0: She put the brand.
3: She's not wrong.
2: Come on.
3: She's not wrong.
2: Pretend it's not Angie. If I would have gave you that answer, what would you say?
0: What would you say?
1: Mitsubishi.
0: Okay. It's a car.
1: You get a car. Mitsubishi, Ford, Honda, Toyota. I'm not wrong. Okay. Bam. Bam.
2: Pretend it's me. Pretend it's me.
0: Angie, yeah, I wouldn't have given it to.
3: Yeah, that's a car.
0: But I also didn't say specific cars. I said cars.
1: Broom, broom.
0: Okay.
5: Let's just move on.
0: Con, what did you write?
5: I did the same thing that she did. I put Honda, Toyota, Subaru, Chevelle. I don't even know, bro.
0: Wow. You just put cars you know.
1: Subaru.
2: So I had a Subaru.
3: Brian.
2: No, he didn't.
3: Yes, he had the hatchback one.
5: The hatchback Subaru.
3: When he's in the desert.
1: Duh, oh, the yellow one. Everyone knows that.
0: Who had the Chevelle?
5: And then the Chevelle, isn't that like I thought there was a Chevelle in there, the one that
0: was
2: there's a Chevelle at the very end of one of them where he's like on the beach and
0: Chevelle is a Chevy.
5: That's a Chevy.
1: Oh.
0: So that's one, right? Because you actually gave
1: an actual one.
0: Okay. Let's go, Vic.
3: That was good.
0: Vic, Crystal Inglewood. She's gonna go. Oh, she's gonna be able to go see Grupo Frontera.
2: Let's go.
5: But I know what you meant, Angie, and I'm with you. Right? You're not wrong. We're not wrong.
0: Okay, so let's go head to head, Angie versus Conky. This will be fun, and I'll let you guys be as generic as you want for this.
5: Okay.
0: And no one's gonna win anything. It's just for like fun.
1: Pride.
0: Yeah.
1: Pride.
2: For pride.
0: The third place. Are you ready?
5: We're doing this for nothing.
1: We're for fun. For entertainment.
3: For fun.
1: For pride.
5: For family.
0: Okay, you ready?
1: Yeah.
0: Okay. Angie, you ready?
1: Yeah.
0: Con, you ready? Okay, in 10 seconds, write down.
1: Okay.
0: Cities that were in Fast and Furious.
6: 10, 9, 8, 7, 6, 5, 4, 3, 2, 1.
0: Okay, stop. You guys are great. See, you could be general. Angie, who would you get?
1: Los Angeles.
0: Yes.
3: All right, that's a good one. Good one.
1: Westminster.
2: What?
1: Technically, when they went to... When they went to...
5: Are we technically playing?
1: With the motorcycles, they filmed that in Westminster.
0: If that's the case, everything is in Pomona.
3: Yeah, because they filmed Tokyo Drift.
5: Or Lancaster.
1: Also Tokyo.
3: But that was filmed in LA too.
1: And so. For some reason, I put Newport Beach.
3: What? No.
5: I may be wrong.
0: Okay, go.
5: Los Angeles, Tokyo... I threw in New York. I don't know.
0: I don't think they were in New York. No. But that's a good guess.
5: And Colombia. Was it in Colombia?
2: I think they're in Brazil.
3: Brazil.
0: I would hit Miami.
2: South America?
0: Miami.
2: Yeah,
1: you're right.
2: I put Echo Park, Hawthorne, Miami.
1: Echo Park?
0: Yeah. That's where the crib is.
2: Yeah, that's where the sandwich shop is.
3: I put like Bakersfield too.
0: What about you?
3: I put Tokyo, LA, and Brazil.
0: Okay, but how many? What did you say, Angie?
1: Los Angeles, Newport, Westminster, and Tokyo.
3: So you only got
0: two. Los Angeles and Tokyo. What about you, babe?
5: Los Angeles and Tokyo.
0: We're trying to break this tie.
5: All right.
0: We're trying to break this tie.
5: All right, longest mustache, me and her.
0: Another tie.
5: Another tie.
0: All right, keep it here.

0: What's up? This is B-Real from Cypress Hill. Where are you from, Ese? Don't you know I'm local?
1: And all this week inside Don't You Know I'm Local, we are going to give you LA's top.
2: Ooh.
1: We're taking the tops off of Los Angeles. Okay, whoa. That's what we like doing over here. I'm talking about cars. Hello, Purrs. Top off.
3: Oh,
4: that's who?
1: Drive with the top off. Yeah. No, nobody? All right, all this week we're going to hit you with some Los Angeles-based lists, okay? Brought to you by the very credible source, all of us in this room.
3: Oh, yeah.
1: Right? Hey, yo. We figured all these times we do news stories on, like, here's the top LA, blah, blah, blah, brought to you by, and it's, and it, yes, it's KTLA, or yes, it's the LA Times, or we're like, hey, we're like one of those.
3: Yeah, we're a very
1: credible source.
3: Very credible.
1: So why not come out with the Power 106 Brown Bag Mornings list of our own, okay?
3: All right. Okay.
1: First up, we are talking about the most LA phrases, brought to you by the crew here at Brown Bag Mornings.
4: All right.
3: Nice.
1: Okay. All right. Whether you agree or not, hate in the comments, because it gives us engagement.
3: Okay.
1: First up. You guys ready?
3: Mm-hmm.
1: Come on, fool. Come on, fool.
3: Come on, fool.
4: It's good. All right.
5: Come on, fool.
4: All right.
1: Okay. All right. All right. Some most LA phrase. Guess who gave us that one?
5: Who?
1: Humberto.
3: I knew
5: Humberto,
3: it.
5: Humberto.
4: Come on, fool.
6: I thought it was Angie.
1: Why? But we do say it. We just said it. Come on, fool.
3: Come on, fool.
1: You know?
3: Yeah.
4: He hears it all the time.
1: Yeah, he hears it all the time. He hears it all the time.
4: Come on, fool.
1: Answering the phones. Come on,
4: come on, fool.
1: And come on, fool.
4: Yeah.
1: all the way. Most LA phrase brought to you by the crew here at Brown Bag Mornings. Our social media baddie, Vero, said, no, but like.
4: That's good. That's a good one.
1: No, but like. Something with like in it has to be included.
4: That doesn't
1: get enough love that it deserves.
4: Yeah. That's a good one.
1: All right. That's coming in at number 7. Coming in at number 6 from our producer, Ramona.
3: Ramona.
1: I know, huh?
3: I know.
4: Such a classic.
1: Yeah.
5: Classic.
1: Number 5, brought to you by Greg.
4: Yep.
3: Ooh.
6: Cinco. On the dead, homies.
5: That's pretty good.
1: LA phrases, number five.
4: Walk around LA, you'll hear that 100 times.
6: On the dead, homies.
1: Oh, gosh. Number 4, brought to you by Angelica.
3: Oh, me. What's up, fool? What's up, fool?
5: Okay. Don't say it too long.
4: Yeah.
5: Will I am. You have to pay Will I am.
1: For real.
4: Yeah.
3: You're right. My bad.
5: Prime real estate.
1: Next up, where are you from?
4: Where are you from?
1: Yeah, bro,
5: that's you,
1: so many,
5: that's so you?
4: Nah.
1: It's me.
5: Oh, that was you?
1: You know, there's so many transplants, and you just want to know where they're from.
4: Where are you from?
5: Yeah.
1: Where are you from?
4: Hey, that one could go wrong, though.
6: Yeah, it can.
5: Right.
4: Where are you from?
1: Vic, what did you give us?
4: It's down the street.
6: That is actually a really good one. Fool, it's like down the street, dog. Like, but it's actually 30 minutes away.
4: It's something I didn't know that was so unique to LA.
3: Really?
4: Until I had family come from out of town.
1: It's just down the street.
4: And I try to tell them it's down the street. And they're like, bro, we've been driving for 15 minutes. I'm like, yeah, it's down the street.
3: This
4: is very unique to LA.
1: Okay.
3: Yeah. Oh,
4: I see it.
1: Number one most LA phrase brought to you by Concrete is...
5: West Side! Is that not it?
4: Yeah.
3: That's okay. Yeah. You go, buddy.
5: In 95,
4: maybe? In 95? You're hanging out with Ice Cube all day.
1: Now I get why these other places do the list.
5: Baldacci or one of those guys. Or Baldacci or one of those guys.
3: What? I don't know what he said.
6: What's next? Yay.
1: All right.
4: Yay.
1: Please bear with us. So you got the most... The most LA phrases.
4: Hey, Con, what you think? What's up?
1: That was his top answer.
5: I had other ones that were great.
1: If you had other ones, then, hey, what beats that?
4: Yeah.
5: I thought that was.
1: No, it is. It's like cherry on top.
4: 96.
3: 96.
4: 96. 97.
7: Y'all about that.
4: What's up?
5: Hey, bark up a couple bones, dog.
4: some Domino's?
6: Yeah.
1: We're going to have five on it tomorrow. That was Don't You Know I'm Local, My Little Guy.
7: Don't You Know I'm Local. Summer starts with Stella Rosa.
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1: Angie, what's coming up inside Cheesemation, baby girl?
3: Dude, this rapper says one fashion trend should get you kicked out of the VIP. That's next inside Cheesemation.
9: Yeah. Yeah. Yeah. Two chains. What's that on that beat?

I put it straight in the when it going up, yeah, it ain't man. You can tell me, heirloom, money loan, yeah. Me and broke, we don't get along, heirloom, money loan, yeah. Me and broke.

0: different, yeah, I'm different. I'm different, yeah, I'm different. I'm different, yeah, I'm different. Pull up to the scene with my cylinder missing.
1: Hey, the most fairy just come on full. Yeah, Humberto again. Humberto, you're being a chant right now. Someone spilled coffee.
2: It's all over the west side.
3: Who does that?
1: And Humberto's just taking his sweet time to clean it up.
3: Imagine.
2: Come on.
1: Hey, where are you from? West side.
3: Somehow managed to make it.
1: We're doing all of our LA phrases. Yikes. Oh, yeah, man. Yeah. Párate. Yeah, we're going to talk about chisme.
4: Zulu, come here.
5: Now, what's going on?
6: Damn! Chismation with Angie.
7: Okay, you guys, you know Jim Jones, right? Mr.
8: We fire, no lie, you know this.
3: The youngest homie.
7: Yeah. Explain it.
3: The oldest, youngest homie.
7: He's 50 years old. Yeah. So... But this fool, tell me why Jim Jones is out here hating on this fashion trend that all the ladies are wearing right now. Kitty heels. Mm. And he's saying, you know what? If you have them, get out of my section. Listen.
9: Don't come in this VIP with no f***ing kitty heels on. What you about to take your laundry to the f***ing... What you about to do tonight in this club with them f***ing kitty heels on? You about to jump rope? I'm not discriminating, bruv. We in the club. Don't go to no club with no kitty heels on.
7: He's hating on them so bad.
2: Okay, are those the little ones?
7: Okay.
3: I can't hate on that. I can't hate on that. It was some little pedal pushers because it's cute.
7: It's a trend. Like, it's that's a new fashion trend.
1: I thought I was doing something, you guys. I did that at You're Not Down. Everyone was like, lefty, why are you wearing the Thea shoes, the First Communion?
3: Oh, yeah.
7: Oh my God. You were trolling her?
3: I did. Yeah. She's wearing the Bautizo ones.
2: The Bautizo ones.
3: The Primera Comunión ones.
1: Bendiciones. Like, come on, yo.
3: She was just missing her little book and the candle.
1: I get it. To your credit, they were the white ones. And then I'm like, oh, yeah, this for sure look.
3: She's like, just walking across.
1: They kept getting stuck in the freaking...
7: And there were baby heels.
1: Yeah, they were baby. They were kitty heels.
2: The trend is the heels with those pants, right? Like the tights.
3: The capris.
1: Okay, I'm sorry, Jim Jones, because you know how all the women want to be in your section. I'm sorry that they're wearing kitty
2: heels. Yeah, it's married.
3: Yeah, it's like... what do you call that? It's like... what's that? Fashion? It's
7: fashion trend.
3: Like 60s kind of vibe. What is it?
7: 60s.
1: Oh, yeah,
2: like pinup.
1: Yeah.
3: Yeah, pinup. There you go. Pinup.
7: Oh,
3: yeah.
7: Okay.
3: Pinup vibes. Mm-hmm. Yeah.
7: Yeah, but he's hating. But I'm like, fool, you're 50 at the club. Come on.
2: Oh.
7: What? Oh. I know. And then thinking, you know what? At least they're wearing heels at the club, not like Gen Z with their sneakers at the club.
1: Oh, now we're just hating on another generation. Poor thing.
2: That's so true, though. Like, at the club, they're wearing Air Forces.
10: Dirty Air Forces.
7: What's your problem?
3: Dirty ones.
10: Yeah, the dirtier, the better.
3: With flat tires.
1: You mix and you see that, huh?
2: Oh, all the time. Like, mm-hmm. I'll literally see Air Forces, just like New Balances, and girls are wearing them at the club with dresses, like little like tight dresses. I'm like, what's the point of wearing a dress if you're going to wear dirty Air Forces?
10: Well, obviously, if you have to run a marathon in the morning, you know what I'm saying? And you're going to be good to go. Yeah.
1: Okay, exactly. How about the guys, since they're all dressed up to the nines and the girls get everything wrong? What are the guys wearing?
7: Yeah, true. Yeah. What do you guys wear?
3: It never matters what we do.
1: Oh my God. But do you see how a group of men, after a grown-ass 50-year-old man, is talking about what women should be wearing?
3: No, I agree with Jim Jones. Should not be at a club at 50.
1: I agree.
10: And girls can fire back and say that we shouldn't be wearing muscle shirts with no muscles.
2: Or rhinestones.
10: Or stomach sticking out.
1: You shouldn't. And it helps when your own girl tells you that. What about
10: but,
1: you
10: fools? Yeah, I would say that. They could say that.
1: Wear that to the club?
10: Yeah.
1: Oh.
3: I don't know. I don't gotta worry about it. The section is paid for.
10: By who?
3: Not by me, by the homies. 20 fools, one bottle.
1: Standing around.
2: What's up, brother? Rhinestones.
10: Uh-huh. Oh yeah.
3: Like, enough is enough. Yeah. Enough like, is
2: that's
3: enough.
2: That's the new trend.
1: Let the right know. That was that. Yeah, ya pasó.
3: Yeah. Yeah. Yeah. Wait. Enough. Enough. Enough is enough.
1: Looking at you again.
10: No, I had to retire that.
3: I've been seeing
1: you wore that on Friday.
10: Yeah, you did. Well, because I didn't have any other shorts and it was hot.
3: Rhinestone shorts is even crazier. And
1: jean shorts.
10: Jean shorts. Yeah, I went a little crazy with the trend.
3: Looking like a Cortina.
10: I have a lot of stuff just sitting in the closet.
1: Yeah. All right. See.
7: All right. That's it for Chismation. 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I'm Angie from Brown Bag Mornings on Power 106.
1: What's coming up, friend?
3: Guys, there's a new study that says the most stressful day of the year was... I'll tell you after this.
1: Ooh, I'm stressed thinking about it. Why you do that?
3: I'm That's next. Now.
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25: 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You know what? I like the playoffs.

I just messed up the whole program. Beat it off the wall, knock it down, get nasty on cam. You know I love it right, all night, alright. 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
2: Number one for hip hop in Mission Viejo.
1: Shout outs to all my peritos in Mission Viejo.
3: Yeah. Let's take them back.

0: I make money move.
1: Oh my goodness gracious, this is something that you need to get on if your phone didn't work last week, because you could be getting money from T-Mobile. Okay, I'm a T-Mobile user. Anybody else in here?
2: Same.
1: You are, right?
2: Yes.
1: All right, last Monday, I believe, there was a crazy down of service where it would say SOS forever. Mm-hmm. On your T-Mobile phone. I thought maybe I didn't pay my bill. I'm like, no, it's just on Autopay.
3: Yeah.
1: What's the, like, I have sufficient funds. Why is it not working?
2: What's going on?
1: No, it was part of a major, major situation that happened over there inside T-Mobile. And reports are you could get bill credits if this affected you.
3: Oh.
1: Okay, but you have to hit up customer service, and you could get from $10 to $20 depending on how much you report that it affected your life.
2: Okay. At this point, it's free money because I don't know how they could prove that it didn't happen to you.
4: What about if I just said I lost $1 million deal?
1: Yeah,
2: could be possible.
1: Yes. The company said that it would continue working with customers based on their individual experience. So it's not like only if you called in that day, you're going to get the credit. You can still call in right now to T-Mobile customer service and say, hey, that outage that happened last week, like you said, I lost $1 million.
2: Yeah.
1: I was going to put it down on stake.
3: Yeah.
1: And it didn't work for me.
2: Yeah, I was calling in an illegal bet, and then it just didn't go through.
1: So you owe me.
2: Yeah, so now I need it all.
1: Oh, gosh. T-Mobile says that the $10 bill credits are for customers who contact the customer care team, and you will receive your credit notification via text.
2: Yeah.
1: So go ahead and do that. That is free money for the outage that we went through last week.
2: It's free lunch, baby.
5: You know $20. How many times I reset my phone thinking it was my phone that was messed up?
1: You had T-Mobile too?
5: Yeah, I have T-Mobile too. Yeah. Couldn't play no music or anything.
1: Mm-hmm.
4: Yeah, it sucked.
1: You were just ignoring everyone. You're like, I don't even have T-Mobile. I was just ignoring
4: it. It was the perfect time.
1: Yeah.
4: I was like,
1: Yeah.
4: I was like, oh, man, finally, I don't have to answer nobody right now.
1: All right. Well, that's free money there that you can get. Hit up T-Mobile. Tell them. And watch it like, okay, what account do I send it to? Oh, send it to the AT&T. Like, you're not a T-Mobile customer.
2: Send it to my mom's account.
1: Yes. Send it there. Send it there. All right. That was Money Moves brought to you by your Toyota dealers. I'm Letty for Brown Bag Mornings on Power 106.
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7: Hello, studious.
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8: 21.
7: Look at this studious fool.
4: But it was according to a new study by the homies over there at the Oura Ring. If you don't know what the Oura Ring is, it's a ring that goes on your finger and it tracks heart health, sleep and rest, activity and movement, and most importantly, stress. Wow. All right. They usually came up with the aggregated poll or survey, right? Just a bit. And basically, they took data from a bunch of people that own one of the rings.
1: Mm-hmm.
4: And it said that the single most stressful day recorded for U.S. users was May 16th, 2026.
1: Oh, stressful.
4: And I started kind of, I was like, you know what? Let me go back. Let me backtrack. See what the hell I was doing on May 16th or around that day.
1: Yeah, what were you doing?
4: We were at Disneyland, guys.
3: We were.
4: I was at Disneyland, and apparently, I was texting people, "Sorry, I can't make it. I'll pay you back on Monday."
1: I went through
4: my text and my calendar, and I was just like, it looks like I was stressing. And if I was at Disneyland with my family,
1: you were stressing.
4: For sure, I was stressing.
3: Because all the
4: kids want to do different things. You know what I'm saying? What was your guys' most stressful? Or what were you doing on May 16th?
2: It was the same.
1: That was a Saturday, by the way.
2: Yeah, that was a Saturday. Con, I was super stressed that day, too. I remember specifically when you brought it up. I looked at my calendar because I had to go pick up the tickets at Disney.
1: Mm-hmm.
2: And then I had to go to take my son to his baseball game. Then I had to be there. Then we had to go back to Anaheim. Then later on, I had to go to my stepmom's party. So it was, and then at the end of the night, I ran into Khan, and we had some drinks in the lobby.
4: Yeah, for sure.
2: It was a lot.
4: My boy, you got anything to drink around here?
1: Yeah. You guys for sure would have, your Oura Rings would have been spiked.
4: They would have been going off. They would have been
2: going off. It was
1: underwater. Damn. I wasn't stressed at Disney.
3: Me neither.
1: That was the best time ever.
3: Honestly,
2: I had a great time, but yeah.
3: Dude, I even went to the hotel and I took a little nap. You
2: need to have kids. What? Get some stress in your life, Angie.
1: Hey.
4: Chill vibes.
2: But
1: shut up. Greg wasn't.
5: At least you guys were there.
3: Oh, that was a tough time.
4: Oh, he was stressed out.
2: I wish I had that stress, you know.
4: He wasn't.
1: Greg, must be nice.
2: Must be nice.
3: Oh,
5: Disney is crazy.
2: He was stressing outside on the phone. Can you guys give me in?
4: The ring was like, hey, you're big hating right now.
1: Yeah.
5: hate alerts.
2: Stories. I was like, oh, must be the park hopper too. Yeah. My mom was like, why aren't you there? I was like, I don't know. Yeah.
1: Mom, I guess I'm not part of the team. Yeah.
2: Wow.
1: Dang. And here Vic was leaving. You could have given him the tickets if you weren't going
2: to
1: go.
2: I know, I was back and forth all day.
5: It must be nice to go back.
1: Must be nice.
5: You stood there too, huh?
4: Yeah.
2: Yeah.
5: No hole.
4: Well, that was the number one stress day. The Oura Ring states that the second most stressful day was July 4th.
3: Okay.
4: And after that, it's any major holiday. Other stress spike national holidays include Christmas Eve, Thanksgiving, and New Year's Eve.
1: That makes sense. Yeah. That makes sense. But May 16, though, that's because my guy over here was watching the people he thought were his friends.
5: I was just in bed.
1: Having fun.
3: Okay, what were you doing that day?
0: Nothing.
2: Just watching.
1: He was available.
2: Yeah, I was.
4: He actually cleared the day just in case he would get invited.
2: He did. I remember that.
5: I was like, I'm not going to get booked this weekend because I thought I was going to go too. But
4: I know they are.
2: Yeah. Right, guys?
5: We're going to be there.
2: Right, guys?
1: Oh. All right. Wrap it up.
4: Hey, man, stay stressful. No, stress-free.
3: Stress-free.
4: Perritos, you'll be good. Let's go.
8: Shoot the J. Shoot it. Play ball.
2: All right, you guys. I'm recapping the top sports moments of the year so far, and this one is a wild one, you guys. Coming in at number 5, the LA Marathon took place March 8th. Letty, you ran it and finished it.
3: Yeah.
2: Clap it up again for that. So that wasn't the craziest part of the race, though. It was the battle for first place, where Michael Kamau was leading for most of the race, and he saw the finish line. It was right in front of him. He was confident he was about to win until someone named Nathan Martin came zooming from behind him to win first place in the LA Marathon, and this is how it went down.
4: A photo finish.
5: Wow.
2: There was a finish. Nathan finished first, but I think Nathan and the news reporter finished at the same exact time. It was the closest finish in LA Marathon history, but this started circulating crazy online. It was a crazy finish, but this made it that much crazier.
1: Honestly, I think they all finished.
2: Even though there's Nathan Martin.
1: Wow.
2: Insane.
1: I'm jealous.
2: Oh, man.
1: Wow.
2: Shout out to Nathan. Made everybody finish at the same time.
1: Wow. That whole debacle, though, was really crazy.
2: It was.
1: Beyond the audio, it was wild.
2: A lot of people were saying he was, like, wrong for that. You know what I'm saying? For coming from behind like that and finishing. They were saying like, oh, that was messed up. Yeah. Like it was unsportsmanlike or whatever the case was. Mm-hmm. But at the same time, it's like a win is a win.
1: No, what was messed up about it too is the guy that was ahead of him, they had turned him the wrong way initially. Yeah. So he would have had
2: a
1: bigger gap.
2: He missed a couple seconds and that kind of allowed for him to close the gap.
4: Yeah.
1: Well, okay, man.
4: Coming from behind makes me finish first too. Yeah. Mm-hmm.
5: Where should he have finished?
2: Hmm? Well,
1: right now.
2: All right, that was sports. I'm Rosecrans Vic for Brown Bag Mornings on Power 106.
1: All right, and every day this week, Vic will be running through the top moments of 2026 so far in sports. Okay, don't go anywhere. What's coming up inside scrolling?
5: Yes, if you think Fergie had the worst national anthem performance, we have a new champion.
1: That's next. 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

0: one quote, the enemy of my enemy is my friend.
1: Yes.
0: Well,
1: yes.
0: In Chris Brown's world, the enemy of my baby mama is someone I bring on stage and dance on. Oh, yes. Okay, so Chris Brown, he's currently on tour with Usher, the R&B tour, which is crazy headlines from all the world. They barely started their tour.
2: Yeah.
0: It's turning up. It's going to be crazy. All right, but needless to say, they bring girls on stage, and they dance with the girls. One girl that Chris Brown brought on stage is causing a ruckus because it also seems to be a creator who's criticized one of his baby mamas in the past. Now, Chris Brown has four different children from four different women, and the most recent two don't get along because, according to Diamond, one of his baby mamas, his other baby mama, Jade, who he's currently with, pretended to be her friend and then got with Chris Brown. Okay. Ooh. They met reportedly allegedly backstage at another one of Chris Brown's concerts. This girl Jade was hee-hee-ha-ha-ing with Diamond, his current BM at that moment, and then ended up sleeping with Chris Brown and now has Chris Brown. So safe to say Diamond's a little bitter about that.
2: Yeah, she got backstabbed.
0: Yeah. So she's aired out their whole drama on social media, to which this creator went viral for her take on it. She went on TikTok and was like, "Girl, you're messing up the Chris Brown brand. You better stop. Listen.
3: You f***ing the brand up. You're not building the brand. You're f***ing the brand up, but you want to be the CEO."
0: Now, Chris Brown commented on this TikTok, indeed. So because of that, it made its rounds too. Like, he was agreeing with everything that this woman said.
1: Yeah.
0: Diamond, who is that upset baby mama, also was like, "Girl, you know nothing. You only know what I let you guys know." It was kind of like a heated back and forth.
1: Yeah.
0: At one point, Chris Brown even blocked this one creator. So it seemed like maybe his baby mama was like, "Why are you liking things? Why are you commenting?" And he tried to keep the peace. But this recent video of him on stage bringing this girl, connecting the dots, it was the same creator. Same little creator. Like, "Girl, come on stage."
2: Oh.
0: Maybe that's what she wanted this whole time, the attention of Breezy.
2: Yeah.
1: I'll be like,
2: probably.
1: You know,
0: I'll go to war with your baby mamas, whatever you want.
2: Yeah, I'll be the fifth.
1: Damn.
0: Without saying it, I think.
2: Yeah,
0: so.
2: Pretty much. Yeah.
0: But he is with the baby, the mother of his most recent
2: contestant
0: child.
2: Number four. Yeah.
0: You better stop.
2: What?
0: Those. I'm not even gonna. That was petty police.
4: That's really petty.
0: Brought to you by Vic's Laugh.
2: Yeah.
0: Around Bang Warnings. Ready for Scrolling Bros?
4: Yes. Scrolling with the homies. All right, guys. The world has been waiting for this to happen.
0: Why?
4: Everybody can't stop talking about it. They're super excited. We have our first women's professional baseball league.
2: Oh, my God. Woo! I can't wait.
1: Sarcastic.
2: It is
1: very sarcastic.
2: Oh, what?
1: It's super
2: sarcastic.
1: Come on. These are little claps. It's sarcastic.
2: That's what I've always wanted.
5: No. That's amazing.
4: It's amazing, right? Everybody's so excited that it's already going viral.
0: Oh, nice.
4: It's already going viral.
0: On his first ever one?
4: First ever game.
1: Wow.
4: First ever national anthem sang at a Major League Baseball game for women. Going viral right now because how it sang. Fergie, you're done. There's a new champ in town. Y'all got to listen to this right here. You ready?
0: Yeah.
6: Oh, say can you see by the dawn's early light what so proudly we hail at the twilight's last gleaming and the rocket's red glare, the bombs bursting in.
4: I can keep going.
5: Put some respect on Mrs. Rivers, man. She's a Motown legend.
4: Yeah. She's a Motown legend.
5: She can sing however she wants.
4: Yeah.
5: Oh. Just not like that.
4: I think Fergie got some competition now, though.
0: What do you mean by that?
4: Y'all remember Fergie did this performance right here.
6: Yeah.

0: Classic.
1: She sang like an indie yeah. singer.
2: What key is that in?
3: I have no idea.
1: Keys on Van Nuys or something.
0: What do you guys think?
2: Of what?
0: You guys think she beat it?
2: Oh, the
0: yep.
4: And the rocket's red glare, the bombs bursting in air.
1: It's definitely between her and Roseanne. The Roseanne had a huge one too.
3: I heard about that. I never heard about it.
0: God, this is a great way to start the women's.
2: It is going viral.
3: It's terribly bad. It's epically bad.
0: Mm-hmm. Very but bad.
3: The worst part is that like she probably doesn't hear it like how we're hearing it.
0: What do you mean?
3: You know what I'm saying?
0: What? What does that even mean?
1: Oh, like, she's tone deaf.
3: She or deaf.
0: Wow, so she's old? Are you saying that because she's old?
2: You're rude.
3: Why did they give her backup singers? They knew she was no good. They set her up for failure.
2: They're her homegirls.
3: Yeah. No, they don't know that lady. Those ladies don't know each other. They never met. They met on the field.
1: Yeah, there's no way.
3: it was
1: they kept looking at her like...
3: Yeah. I mean, salute to her. She finished. You know, she didn't, like, give up halfway. She finished the whole thing.
0: Right. She had to. You can't just stop.
2: I wonder if there's practice or, like, you would have to have heard that. Like, dress rehearsals? Or
1: yeah. Yeah. Sound check.
2: Sound check.
1: For sure.
2: Like, and someone would have seen it and be like, do it. This is going to go up.
0: Oh, true.
2: Because look what we're talking about.
3: Yeah.
1: Clip it.
2: Mm-hmm.
3: Yeah.
2: What happened during the game?
3: There was an evil genius. That was even before the game.
2: But what happened during the game?
5: Who played?
0: Oh,
3: who knows?
5: You're right.
0: The New York Heights playing the Los Angeles Queens.
1: Yes.
0: Ooh. Yes, the Los Angeles Queens, they won.
3: Professional baseball.
1: Queen. Yeah, the good thing about that is I think that the first home run in the females, women's baseball league belongs to a Latina.
0: Oh, yeah,
5: okay. Oh, wow.
0: Awesome. Yeah, he's not wrong. That's
1: pretty cool.
2: What's her name?
1: She's a star.
2: She's a queen. Estrella. Was she one of the Los Angeles queens?
1: Yeah. What's her name?
2: Or one of the
1: I don't know.
2: New York Heights.
1: I just,
2: where we lose it. Here's where we saw
1: the headline.
2: I just saw the video.
1: I saw the video.
3: I saw the meme.
1: And I was like, wow, that's amazing.
0: Dene Benitez.
2: There you go.
0: Oh, Dene Benitez. Yeah. But the first ever play that was in a major league game for the women's was an error.
1: Oh. No. You could have just left that.
2: We were celebrating women.
5: I was ready for this.
0: It's going to be amazing.
2: Weather.
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1: All right, but it is going down for the weather. Monday, August 3rd. I was going to say August, July 3rd. Oh, my God. Where are we at? Where are we at? First, we pull up to the city of Pasadena. It's going to be so hot out here, I'm going to catch a misdemeanor. 91 degrees and 68 degrees at night. Next, the back of my knee sweat all the way to the city of Rosita. I need an agua de fresca, limon, or the sandia. 93 degrees and 68 degrees at night. Next, we bump brown bag in the city of Vincent. Guarantee you'll become a fan in an instant, perritos. 94 degrees and 68 degrees at night. Lastly, we keep a super duper firme in the city of Stanton, where Fu say, good morning, chief, or good evening, captain. 84 degrees and 69 degrees at night. It's going to be a hot one.
2: Again today.
1: 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So check it out. Pasadena, you're going to be 91 and 68 degrees at night. Reseda, 93 and 68 degrees. Vincent, 94 and 68. And Stanton, 84 and 69 degrees. It should Boy Concrete from Bamberg Mornings of Power 106. 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
1: All right, but that is going down for the weather. Monday, August 3rd. I was going to say August, July 3rd. Oh, my God. Where are we at? First, we pull up to the city of Pasadena. It's going to be so hot out here. I'm going to catch a misdemeanor. 91 degrees and 68 degrees at night. Next, the back of my knee sweat all the way to the city of Reseda. I need an agua de fresca, limon, or the sandia. 93 degrees and 68 degrees at night. Next, we bump brown bag in the city of Vincent. Guarantee you'll become a fan in an instant, perritos. 94 degrees and 68 degrees at night. Lastly, we keep a super duper firme in the city of Stanton, where Fu said, good morning, chief, or good evening, captain. 84 degrees and 69 degrees at night. It's going to be a hot one.
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1: Thank you, Leticia. So check it out. Pasadena, you're going to be 91 and 68 degrees at night. Reseda, 93 and 68 degrees. Vincent, 94 and 68. And Stanton, 84 and 69 degrees. It should Boy Concrete from Bad McMorning's of Power 106. 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
3: 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How about some Carrie Hilson, y'all? 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

0: 920-1059 is about to get hooked up, y'all. All right, my brother Concrete, this heat continues, right? Let them know.
1: Brown Bag Mornings. And now, the weather. With Concrete Storm.
2: All right, but that is going down for the weather. Monday, August 3rd. I was going to say August, July 3rd. Oh, my God. Where are we at? Where are we at? First, we pull up to the city of Pasadena. It's going to be so hot out here. I'm going to catch a misdemeanor. 91 degrees and 68 degrees at night. Next, the back of my knee sweat all the way to the city of Rosita. I need an agua de fresca, limon, or the sandia. 93 degrees and 68 degrees at night. Next, we bump Brown Bag in the city of Vincent. Guarantee you'll become a fan in an instant, perritos. 94 degrees and 68 degrees at night. Lastly, we keep a super duper firme in the city of Stanton, where Foo said, good morning, chief, or good evening, captain. 84 degrees and 69 degrees at night. It's going to be a hot one.
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2: Thank you, Leticia. So check it out. Pasadena, you're going to be 91 and 68 degrees at night. Reseda, 93 and 68 degrees. Vincent, 94 and 68. And Stanton, 84 and 69 degrees. It's your boy Concrete from Bad McMorning's of Power 106. Let's go!
4: 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So you're ready for sunny skies ahead. 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

0: for keeping a box of memories from my first love, or should those things always be thrown away once you move on?
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2: All right, but that is going down for the weather. Monday, August 3rd. I was going to say August, July 3rd. Oh, my God. Where are we at? Where are we at? First, we pull up to the city of Pasadena. It's going to be so hot out here. I'm going to catch a misdemeanor. 91 degrees and 68 degrees at night. Next, the back of my knee sweat all the way to the city of Rosita. I need an agua de fresca, limon, or the sandia. 93 degrees and 68 degrees at night. Next, we bump Brown Bag in the city of Vincent. Guarantee you'll become a fan in an instant, perritos. 94 degrees and 68 degrees at night. Lastly, we keep a super duper firme in the city of Stanton, where Fu said, good morning, chief, or good evening, captain. 84 degrees and 69 degrees at night. It's going to be a hot one
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2: Thank you, Leticia. So check it out. Pasadena, you're going to be 91 and 68 degrees at night. Reseda, 93 and 68 degrees. Vincent, 94 and 68. And Stanton, 84 and 69 degrees. It's your boy Concrete from Bad McMorning's of Power 106. 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

0: 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And now, the weather. With Concrete Storm.
1: All right, Pedrito, that is going down for the weather. Monday, August 3rd. I was going to say August, July 3rd. Oh, my God. Where are we at? Where are we at? First, we pull up to the city of Pasadena. It's going to be so hot out here. I'm going to catch a misdemeanor. 91 degrees and 68 degrees at night. Next, the back of my knee sweat all the way to the city of Rosita. I need an agua de fresca, limon, or the sandia. 93 degrees and 68 degrees at night. Next, we bump Brown Bag in the city of Vincent. Guarantee you'll become a fan in an instant, perritos. 94 degrees and 68 degrees at night. Lastly, we keep a super duper firme in the city of Stanton, where Foo said, good morning, chief, or good evening, captain. 84 degrees and 69 degrees at night. It's going to be a hot one.
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1: 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So check it out. Pasadena, you're going to be 91 and 68 degrees at night. Reseda, 93 and 68 degrees. Vincent, 94 and 68. And Stanton, 84 and 69 degrees. 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

0: The homie's going through a real life novella, and we're here to be chismosos about it. 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
1: Stand up.
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1: Pass out.
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2: 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Nate Dogg, holla at him. Where you at?
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2: The homies going through a real life novela, and we're here to be chismosos about it. That's tomorrow at 7:30 a.m. inside the Homie Helpline. I'm Brown.

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Fast and Furious Hollywood Drift at Universal Studios Hollywood, man. I got a four-pack of tickets on the way. Let's play some Drake on Power 106. Yeah.

0: dose of my death. 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Yeah. 40 was such a bang. All of my ops, they des. Please don't put me to the test. They tryna get back on the net. I'm tryna get back in the flesh. Yeah.
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